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0: Teardrop Friction and Subsonics Remix. Biggs here. You're locked into the George Mahi Mixing in Nervous Glass. 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
0: Now, you might have been caught up in Mahi or your head was up in the clouds thinking about the weekend to come. But on Friday, so many great drum and bass tunes came out, like Culture Shock, You and I. Oh, so Golden Hour. When our hearts collide. That's less than Shock One. Ellipsa and the Bosky also linked up on Another World. So many good tunes to consider.
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0: As I mentioned, Tradie Hour of Power coming up at 1 p.m. If any of those DMB tunes tickled your fancy and you want to hear them in full, text me their request through to 966 or any tune you'd like to hear. I'm not going to hold you to it. Right now, Swedish House Mafia, Happiness is So Sad on George.

0: Lee Matthews, Take Me Anywhere. You were tuned into the George Mahi Mixing Center. Nervous Glass Speaks here. I'm not going to lie to you, the queue is getting long. Tradie Hour of Power coming up next. People are eager to hear their requests on the radio. Make sure you don't miss out. Text me whatever tune you'd like to hear on 966. You've got the AUX cord. I'm leaving it up to you. Lock in on George.
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16: 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Andrew Medic, Hold Me in Heaven will kick off the Tradie Hour of Power. If you're keen to hear a track, do not be shy. Text me through that tune to 966. I'll plug it in. We'll get it on. You're on George.

0: strong, high contrast remix. You were tuned into the George Mahi Mix brought to you by Nervous Glass. Beaks here. It's a new week, new chance for you to win yourself $200. It takes Mahi to 966 right now to win that cash on my show this Friday. Now, the Friday that's just passed, our winner was Ben, and this is what he was up to for the weekend.
1: My mate's over from Aussie, so we're just cruising around home and stuff.
0: So it was a happy coincidence that he won himself $200 just by texting Mahi to 966. So get into it right now. We'll hop into the next song request. Holly, I think I remember yours from last week and I missed it. You have to forgive me. So I'm doing right by you right now. We'll play your tune, Roy Scott, Where Else Is There, the DJ Tennis remix right here on George.

0: My Place, Josh Baker. You're tuned to the George Mahi Mix. Speaks here. If you're ready to shine, this is for you.
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0: You heard right, it is back for 2026. We've teamed up with Rhythm and Vines to once again give emerging DJs the opportunity to earn their place on the Waiohiko Warm-Up lineup. In the George FM first, two wildcard spots are up for grabs this year. One on the Rhythm stage and one on the Cellar stage, with both winners performing a 45-minute set. Entries are open. Submit your 12-minute mini-mix at georgefm.river.nz. Entries close midnight Wednesday, August 26th. It

Judging panel will then select four finalists for both Cellar Stage and Rhythm Stage. Finalists will battle it out on George Nights, with you, the listener, crowning the winners. On top of the 45-minute set on December 28th, the winners will also score four premium camping and festival passes, four three-day vintage club VIP passes, three guest passes to host their friends backstage during their set, $250 waiver credit, and an R&B merch pack. Yes, we're stacking on the prizes. Headlined by UK-based heavyweight Hamdi, get all the Rhythm and Vines Waiheke warm-up details at georgefm.river.nz. We'll hop back into the requests. Castles in the Sky, 1991 on George.

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expectations, key emotions. Beaks here. You were tuned into the George Mahi Mixings in Nervous Glass, and we're rolling through the requests for the Treaty Hour of Power. Next one up is for our guy, Braden. You're keen to hear Shy Fix's remix of Gold Dust. Now, Shy Fix just played at Boomtown over the weekend, the very same festival that Sin and Brooke were at, and I've only heard rave reviews about the experience. I'm very keen for you to hear about it next week when they're back on air. But this afternoon, though, Sean and Crafty will be covering the drive show. Right now, without further ado, for our guy, Braden, big love to you, brother. Gold Dust, Shy Fix's remix on Joy.

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Wanna rob me? Hold tight you. Open a boot. 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

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Hybrid Minds, Beaks here. We're deep into the George Tredi Hour of Power on the George Mahi Mix. 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Big love to Donovan, looking out for his boy, man. Kudos to you. You're keen for his tune to be spun on the radio. Requesting Louis LaRoche's In Time, his brand new track playing out right here on George.

The last request of the George Treaty Hour of Power, brought to us by NZ Safety Blackwoods. NZ Safety Blackwoods is the home of Milwaukee. That was Bush Baby and Danny P's Back to Funk. You're locked in with Beaks on the Mahi Mix. Some great tunes came out over the weekend. I want to make sure you're up to date. Lock in for music news shortly, right here on George FM.

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0: Two-Faced, Love Again, Beaks here. You were tuned to the George Mahi Mix Thanks in Nervous Glass. And here are some tunes you may have missed.
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0: My favorite track that came out on Friday, Skrillex, MPH, Mirage. One of the current best in the game, working with an OG. Can't expect much more than that. Great tune. Also, new one from Mele and Ira. What a link up. Great to hear Ira on a house tune. It's called Body Move.
2: Make your body move. 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
0: Very tribal. I love it. Also, new one from The Upbeats. No Secret. Crazy tight production as per usual.
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0: Let's keep on that drum and bass tip. Andrew Medic up. You're on George.

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1: So yeah.
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0: Hey boy, hey girl, the Chemical Brothers. Rounding off the George Mahi mix today. You've been with Beaks, that is us tomorrow. Same time, same energy at 10 a.m. Up next, we've got Sean and Crafty covering the drive show on George.
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3: This is George Drive with Sean and Crafty covering Sid and Brooke while they're on holiday.
4: Ooh. Oh, yes we are.
5: Yeah.
4: Welcome to the show. Ahi ahi Māori e Aotearoa. Mm. It is Monday afternoon. Mm. And I'll be honest.
5: Yeah?
4: I think we've been better. I'm not saying this is going to set a standard for today. I think this is going to be a fun show.
5: It can only go up from here is what you're saying.
4: Yeah. Yeah, you and I have come in from the weekend and been like, how was your weekend? Nice and restful? You're like, nope.
5: I tried to sneak a little sleep on the couch, but I figured I'm only here for 3 weeks, so I won't quite fall asleep on the couch in the office just yet.
4: Yeah, you got close. You got close. We're having a couple of fridge ciggies right now. To try and get ready for the show. But hey, I feel good about it. I feel positive. We've got some big announcements today.
5: Yeah.
4: And tickets to give away.
5: Yeah.
4: For various things that we will announce at 4 p.m. and 5. So make sure you're listening to that. And I'm interested to hear about what happened in your weekend. I hear you kind of made some music with some big deals.
5: Yeah, I had a quite creative little musical jam. A few different spots. It was good.
4: Oh, I love that. And we've got an on-the-ground reporter at Boomtown Music Festival who saw Sin and Brooke as well. We'll get onto that later on. Right now, it's Rafaela on the vocals, Lee Matthews, You and I, George FM, Sean and Crafty, and for Sid and Brooke. Welcome.

0: God, I'll never get sick of that song. MPH on a massive tear right now, reworking Calvin Harris's I'm Not Alone, George FM, Sean and Crafty, and Vicina Brooke. He released a new one on Friday with Skrillex.
1: Oh, yeah?
0: Which was then played at Boomtown Music Festival. We're going to talk about that coming up when Skrillex not only did his own show, and it was a bit of a health and safety risk, eh?
1: Yeah, I know. And I'm vehemently on the festival side, but more on that later.
0: Yeah, you're definitely team festival.
1: I'm team festival.
0: Because you've worked on these festivals. I'm team punter.
1: Nah.
0: I've been steamed at these festivals and wanted to see the artist.
1: I don't want to hear about it, all right? Okay. I don't want to hear about it.
0: That feels like a chat for another time. But right now, the weekend wind-up, we're just going to chat about what happened. A big weekend for you, Crafty, on the Tools. You said on Friday that you had a musician's party you were going to go to, and you're going to try and shoehorn that into getting yourself recorded on an album.
1: Yeah, well, basically, it's a collective called the Winch, one of their birthdays. They make a lot of amazing live music, basically. And he had all the instruments set up, and it was some of my favorite, I guess, artists and musicians, and I was like, I'm gonna sneak in there, and they were recording the whole project. Like, it was nothing serious, but so these guys are so talented, they can just go anywhere when they're jamming. And so when I started rapping, it was like being surrounded by a blanket of music, and that was just changing with whatever energy I brought to the thing. Like, they made me sound good. It was really fun.
0: Wow.
1: And then afterwards,
0: you do sound good, by
1: and then I ran into Dido Milan and DJ Pash, and they came, and my flatties was having a party, and they had the DJ decks out, and we did like a 140 set. So I was a greedy little piggy on the microphone this weekend, to be honest.
0: At house parties.
1: To be fair,
0: you performed all weekend at various house parties.
1: It was my flatties 30th too, and I was just like screaming, rapping in the kitchen to all their friends at the after.
0: So your flatmate,
1: I wasn't hired. After I'd forgotten her birthday.
0: Birthday you forgot.
1: Yeah.
0: And then you go to her party, you see a DJ set happen, you get a little excited, and then you take this as an opportunity to perform your new music to her friends who are just there to celebrate her birthday.
1: Yeah.
0: You turn it into a Crafty show.
1: Acapella as well.
0: Acapella?
1: I was screaming, I was yelling loud though.
0: You were yell rapping at them with no music.
1: Mm. I think they liked it.
0: That's a tough stomach, bro. hey, big weekend. Big weekend. Love that. Love that for you and your flatmate. And Boomtown, big weekend for Sin and Brock. They did their Does It Double Live. Not only did they have thousands and thousands of people come out and watch, they had some celebrity guest DJs join them. And we have a reporter live on the ground at Boomtown Festival. We'll go there next, right now. P Money, Winey, Doctor, and Fred V. This one dropped on Friday. Brand new music on George. This is called Crash and Burn. Sean and Crafty on the George Drive, brought to you by Stein Lager.

0: Netsky reworking a very old tune from 1976. That one, Roy Ayers, Everybody Loves the Sunshine. Obviously, the Netsky didn't have a breakbeat over it initially back in the 70s. Mm. Weren't that big on drum and bass. Hey, Sin and Brook, George Drive. You got Sean and Crafty filling in. George Drive, all thanks to Steinlager. Nothing beats a classic Steinlager, New Zealand's finest. And actually, right now, we've just put a little giveaway from Steinlager up on our George Drive Instagrams. And go give it a follow. Go give it a comment on that. And you can win the entire new Steinlager and Huffer collection.
1: Oh, there'll be a puffer in there for sure, eh?
0: Well, I reckon there'll be a puffer in there. Mm. I like that Steinlager merch, eh? Mm. Good stuff. Go check it out. Check it out. Give it a follow. Give it a like. Boomtown Music Festival going on over in the UK. Sin and Brook famously there right now, hence us being here for the next week.
1: Mm-hmm.
0: And you've probably seen a lot of the clips online from different artists. We'll run you through a couple of the big ones right now. Wilkinson played his first ever Boomtown, and this is how he closed the set. Bit of an unreleased one from him. Also, Sub Focus closed the set with an unreleased remix of a song from our best mate's Jungle.
1: Oh, really?
0: Yeah. If you missed that interview, go back and listen to the podcast. They were so funny.
1: Yeah, they were great. They were great. You were unprepared, but they were great.
0: I was unprepared.
1: Well, we
0: but they loved it.
1: And they did love it.
0: They loved it. They thrived off our lack of preparedness, yeah. Crafty. Sub Focus closed the set with an unreleased remix of Jungle Busy Earning.
1: Sick. I saw a lot of people say Sub Focus set was goated.
0: Was it?
1: Yeah, a lot of TikToks and stuff. People up post sets said it was fantastic. So good on you. Hey, congrats, Sub Focus.
0: Congrats to him. Yeah. I think he's going to go to big places.
1: Shot little bro.
0: Yeah. The little guy is out here working very hard.
1: From YouTube. Big brothers, Sean and Crafty. Congrats, man. We're proud of you.
0: We'd just like to take this time to co-sign an up-and-coming artist by the name of Sub Focus, who we're very early on. Check him out.
1: And of course, at Boomtown, we had Sin and Brook play, and I have got a on-the-ground report. This is clear, beautiful reporting, lots of details. So this just in from Henry Mewson.
0: Who's Henry Mewson?
1: Sky DM'd on Instagram who was there.
0: Really? Mm. Did you know him or you just saw that he was there?
1: Definitely met him before, but like I was just like, come on, I can see you there.
0: Okay, hurry and up. Now he's reporting for our radio show.
1: Yeah.
0: Right, let's see how he's done.
2: Crossy man, I'm gonna get this with the best in the Brooks set. I'm booming down right now. It's absolutely

0: real. The Kiwis are bringing it home.
1: Well, it's no Patrick Gower, is it?
2: Well, what I said to him, if at any point you feel the vibration so highly and you remember that I asked for a voice memo, send me it.
1: Okay.
2: so that he must have just been like, oh, that's right, Crafty asked me for the voice memo. Those are the vibes.
1: Hey, given the brief, didn't do a bad job. Massive shout out to Sid and Brooke. You can see all their stuff online. Absolutely killed it. And up next, if you'd like to DJ at R&B, we'll tell you how you can do it. This is Fisher, Florence Arman. It's What a Life, George FM, Sean and Crafty. Filling in for Sid and Brooke.

0: You Mado, it's Body Moving, Georgia FM, Sean Crafty filling in for Sin and Brooke. Hey, R&B, it's going down for the last time this year in Gisborne. Not last time either, obviously. Don't get that twisted. It's going to continue in some other great part of the Motu, but unfortunately the final one in Crafty's hometown, which he's been going to since he was, what, 11?
1: 14? 7, this will be number 18, I'd say.
0: This is going to be your 18th Rhythm and Vines.
1: Mm-hmm. Mm-hmm.
0: That's crazy, man. That's insane. And make sure you go see Crafty performing there with Witters as well.
1: Yeah.
0: Is that announced yet? Or is that?
1: No. Yeah. No. Closing that chapter. Closing the chapter in Gisborne.
0: Okay. And if you're like, hey, this is the final R&B in Gizzy, I'm a DJ, I'd love to play there. Guess what? We'll get your chance. We'll get your chance to do it. And a George FM first, two wildcard spots are up for grabs this year. One on the rhythm stage and one on the cellar stage, with both winners performing a 45-minute set. And the entries are open now. Just put together a 12-minute mini mix. Submit it at georgefm.rover.nz. Entries close midnight, Wednesday, August 26th. A judging panel will then listen to the four finalists for both cellar stage and rhythm stage. They'll all get played out on George nights. You can win it. Not only do you win that, you also score four premium camping festival passes.
1: Ooh.
0: Vintage Club VIP upgrades, three guest passes to host all your mates there. You get some cash to spend at R&B as well. How good.
1: DJs will get the chance to add their names to history during Chapter 24, the final dance in Gisborne.
0: So all you got to do, get the details and upload your 12-minute mix at georgefm.rover.nz. Head over there, that's where you can upload it. And it can be any genre.
1: Mate, that is the best. I think that's the best slot you can ask for at Rhythm, to be honest.
0: Really?
1: Like playing on the Waiheke warm-up night, because it's all local. I think they've got Harmony this year, the first international, but generally you're on a stage that's going to have maybe 6 to 10,000 people on it. Like, whereas the other slots, 29th and 31st, you kind of are competing against all the internationals that are coming in. So generally, if you're a local, you're at start of the day. But if you're past 5 p.m. on that campus night, you'll be playing to a massive, massive crowd.
0: Or is it every year people go to the R&B and they go, we're not going to blow out on the campus night. We're not going to blow out on the... They always blow out on the campus night. It's the best night.
1: And also, the crowd is generally a little bit younger because it's all the ones who are camping and stuff, because a lot of the people in the Airbnbs might be like 2 or 3 years older because they've already done the camping experience, so they've got the most energy.
0: My first R&B DJ set was the campus night back in like 2017. Bass house set,
1: bro. I remember I built that stage. I did all the art for it, and there's that mean ass clip of you playing. There's like, oh my god, I forgot that was you. Yeah, I remember.
0: Yeah, I was playing the full bass house music back then. Oh my god. It was mean.
1: Yeah.
0: I had an MC with me, it wasn't you. Some other guy jumped off and did a bit of MC.
1: Oh wow.
0: Anyway, that could be your memory, and your friend could also see it and then forget it happened and then bring it up 10 years later. Like, what just happened right now? So go up to georgefm.rover.nz, check it up. Up next, we've got your music news. Big tune alert first. New music from Tinashe, a bit of a tech house tune.
1: Oh yes.
0: And new Chase and Status and Skrillex. They premiered it at Boomtown. We've got it for you next on George.
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0: This is George Drive with Sean and Crafty, covering Sin and Broke while they're on holiday.
1: Let's take it back to the old school.
0: This is another George Club classic. Here, Waiata Hoki Mahara from 2007.

0: Oh, that is such a great song. It's a classic, club classic from 2007. It is Mason, Princess Superstar, Perfect, George FM, Sean and Crafty with you, filling in for Sin and Brooke for the next couple weeks. Time for the big tune alert, Crafty. Some massive records dropped on Friday.
1: Yeah, New and Mint was great last Friday, to be honest.
0: Yeah, go and follow the George FM First Play Friday Spotify playlist if you don't already. I think this was probably the most stacked Friday of new music.
1: Yeah, it was a good one. I've been actually listening to a couple of them already.
0: I love that new Peking Duck album.
1: Ah, yes.
0: This
1: you have had it. A little salt. You've had a semi for it, I think. I thought you said, I was going to say soft spot for it. I don't know. I've lost myself there.
0: Do not say that I have a semi for the new Peking Duck album.
1: As much as that
0: might be true.
1: I was trying not to say that.
0: It is a good record. But I do also have that. I don't know if we can say that on radio. For this new song here, you know Tinashe?
1: The Disco Lines. She did the track with the Disco Lines.
0: Yes. So she's a vocalist. She's not a producer.
1: Okay, yeah.
0: She's a vocalist. She's done songs. I think initially her stepping into the George world was doing vocals on this. And then yeah, she did the vocal on that the massive Disco Lines tune last year or something. But traditionally makes like R&B music.
1: Ah, yeah.
0: But you know, this happens sometimes with artists. They have success in a genre and they're like, I'm doing that now.
1: Yeah, of course.
0: So that's what Tinashe's done. She's released this new one on Friday. It's nothing like anything she's ever done before. It's called Melatonin. No producer credits. It's not featuring a DJ. This is the new lane for Tinashe. And it's our big tune alert on George FM. 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

0: Another club classic here on George FM, Sean and Crafty and for Sin & Brock. It's Destination Calabria.
1: The Breakdown. Music news on George.
0: This one came out Friday, Crafty. Skrillex MPH.
2: Boom. Obviously headline Boomtown last few days ago.
0: Yeah. How many times do you think this was played at Boomtown over the weekend? Because he would have played it, but then all the other DJs surely like.
2: There's always, and it'd be funny to ask someone who went or a couple of people. There's always one tune or two tunes at a festival that you hear on every stage.
0: Yeah, yeah, that define it. I saw this year at Tomorrowland, Rufus Innerbloom was like one of the top 10 most played songs.
2: Just everywhere.
0: Mm. It feels lazy. It's like a 10-minute track.
2: Yeah, that's
0: like a fifth of your set.
2: Yeah, that's an easy way to get a good fee, eh?
0: Yeah, wheel
2: up. Imagine wheeling that up at 9 minutes.
0: Yeah. Got nothing else to play, chuck it on. Anyway, reason I bring it up, Skrillex loves a collab. Mm. Busy man with MPH. If I said Skrillex and Chase and Status on a record together, could you have named two bigger dance artists in 2026 to team up? I don't think you could.
2: Surprised they haven't done it already, to be fair.
0: He just hasn't dabbled in drum and bass, really, has he? Like, he hasn't collabed with Sub Focus, he hasn't collabed with Wilkinson, any of those guys.
2: Nah.
0: But yeah, Chase and Status took the stage alongside Skrillex at Boomtown for his final song. He brought them out.

0: it's hard when you listen to it on a phone speaker, right? Here's another clip of it.
1: That phone was 10 metres closer.
0: It's a little bit better. Weirdly sounds both like Skrillex and Jason Sudeikis, yeah, I guess is the idea.
1: That's a big one.
0: Anyway, that one dropping soon. No date on it yet, but obviously premiered there at Boomtown Music Festival over the weekend.
2: That was The Breakdown. Music news on George. 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
0: Don't go anywhere. 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
14: Good afternoon, Bridget here with the latest at 4. The wheels are turning for a new Waitemata Harbour crossing for Auckland. Littleton Port has confirmed it will invest $821 million into a wharf and container terminal expansion. The Greens have introduced a bill to ban price gouging by the supermarket duopoly. There's another plea for people to stay home if they feel unwell. Ambulances and hospitals are seeing record levels of demand. And child star and Nashville actress Hayden Panettiere has died at the age of 36. No further details have been shared. Three games to go before the NRL playoffs and some difficult choices in the halves for Warriors coach Andrew Webster. Injuries have forced Webster down to a fourth choice, Rugby League with Machinery House and a league of their own. And Australia is weighing up changes to the batting after the humiliating 9-wicket test cricket loss to Bangladesh in Darwin.
13: That was George Sport. 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
14: For the North Island, a few isolated showers for most places throughout the rest of the day. And in the south, it's fine for Marlborough and Nelson, also between Buller and Westland, with a few showers expected everywhere else.
13: Nothing beats a classic. Steinlager, New Zealand's finest. Bringing you George Drive.
0: This is George Drive with Sean and Crafty, covering Sutton Brook while they're on holiday.
15: Oh, welcome to the show, New Zealand. It is 4:01. Sutton Brook are overseas. They're on this big tour. They come back next week. Don't worry. The B team are unavailable. The C team are unavailable. Mm. And so me and Crafty are here.
16: The old dregs. The leftovers.
15: The dregs are here.
16: Actually, leftovers are nice after a night in the fridge, so...
15: I don't mind a bit of leftovers. 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
15: I think a bolognese definitely gets more flavour the longer you leave it. 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
15: I should have pulled your mic down earlier. 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
16: My bad. 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
15: If your shout has enough hype, if it's got enough mana in it, you'll win. 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George, if you want to win all those goodies right now, Chris Lake, A-Trip, to make you fight. 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
1: Win cash and epic prizes with George for Super Liquor's birthday.
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0: And if your shout has enough mana, you'll win. If not, we'll go to the next person. What a sick prize, $250 cash, and I've always wanted a nice dartboard for the man cave.
2: Yes, but you need to scream it. You need to give it your most big shout, a big happy birthday shout for Super Liquor.
0: All right, who are we going to? Let's go to the phones right now. 0800 FM George, to who do we owe the pleasure? G'day.
3: Hello?
0: Hello. Who's this? No. And give us your best Super Liquor happy birthday.
3: All right, so it is. Okay. Happy birthday, Super Liquor!
0: That wasn't bad, actually.
2: Yeah, it was pretty
0: that
2: good.
0: That wasn't bad. I think we're going to give it to you, mate. It wasn't great. Good, not great. What's your name?
3: Good, not great.
0: Paris.
3: Yeah. Yeah.
2: One more time.
0: A little bit more.
3: Sorry. Okay, yeah, I'll go one more shot. Happy birthday, Super Liquor!
0: Where are you, man? You sound like a doctor's waiting room or something.
3: I was just at work.
0: Oh, don't get fired over it.
3: Yeah, well, it's your fault if I get fired.
0: Hey, man, if you get fired, you'll get through the rest of the month with a sweet prize from Super Liquor. Congratulations, mate.
2: You've scored yourself $250 cash, a dartboard set, and a Super Liquor prize pack.
0: How good? You're going to get us over. Get us over to throw some darts.
3: Yep.
0: Yeah, my guy. All right, same time, same place tomorrow. Lance Savali right now. Brand new music on George. Loving this collab. Rita Ora on this one. It's higher on George. Sean and Crafty.
4: You know what I mean? Like, it just needs to be swaggy. In a

0: New Logic on the remix of Birdie's Wings. George FM, Center Brooke, Sean and Crafty filling in for the guys. And we'll be doing a segment on the show. Me and Crafty, both fans of, I guess, the subgenre of dance music that includes rappers over it.
1: Yeah. Yeah. Especially, we've been on a bit of a DWE bender last week with the last Cunny Cunny. But yeah, the segment we came up with, it's called Tag Team. And the idea is to get an MC from another country with a producer from another country and put them together on a beat.
0: You might have seen the video we did last week. UK rapper Gardner was in the country and we put him on the beat of an Aussie rapper called Coda and he did this freestyle for us.
2: Mic check, 1, 2, let me step up. We got the DJs hanging their decks up. Told me that she's into MCs, not into selector. Different tech.
0: If you haven't checked this out yet, go check it out on the George FM Instagram page. And then last week, ran it back. Our first time getting a Kiwi rapper on there. Tamaki Makoto local Renzo. This guy here. You could catch me in a walker down the motu screaming here, Pico. On the beat of an Aussie rapper who's doing real big things right
1: now. Yeah, Nerve and Sir Spyro actually was the producer, but Nerve's the rapper on it as well.
0: Sir Spyro, sorry, a big UK producer who works with Stormzy and the rest of them. And then, Nerve, the Aussie. And this is what happened with Renzo freestyle live here on George Drive on

0: I tried. Too much vaping, bro. I need to stop this.
1: Coming up next on George Drive, Sean and Crafty, we're going to put you on to some brand new D&B artists. You're in a bit of a group chat, Crafty.
2: Yeah. I've got a D&B promo group chat. It's a bit of a community. There's about 60 or 70 of us in the chat. And today I was like, oh my God, I'm only on radio for a few moments. I want to give them an opportunity. So I've said, here's a Dropbox link, send us some tunes, and we're going to play them next.
1: Literally just that. Bunch of unknown D&B producers around New Zealand. Mm. And some of them are really good, man. Mm. So we'll go there next. Two Faced. This is No Sleep. George FM. Sean and Crafty and Vicina Brooke.

Baby, don't fear.

0: Flow at Us, Midnight Sound, George FM, George Drive, Sin and Brooke, Sean and Crafty filling in for the guys this week. They're back next week. And are we about to put you on to your next big Kiwi drum and bass artist? I think we might be.
1: Yeah, that's right. We've got, I'm in a little group chat. There's about 60, 70 of us. It's called the DMB promo group chat. And it's just all the drum and bass DJs and producers across the country. Bit of a community. And I was like, I can use my powers for good. I've got the chance to showcase some of their music, get it onto the big airwaves. And yeah, all of these guys are really supportive of each other and even my stuff as well. So I just wanted to give back a little bit. So we've got, I'm just going to play a few snippets of each of these songs and tell you a little bit about them. First one is SK. He's a drum and bass producer from Wellington and DJ.
0: This one's called Liar.

0: Yucky indeed. Right, there's love SK. It. Check him out.
1: Next up, we've got Loveridge, who is actually, he said he's, I'll send you a softer one for the radio waves, but he's a producer from Hamilton, who I actually met at Rhythm and Vines randomly, and he, I think his sister was working there. Or sister or girlfriend? I'm like, you think I just, that's why I'm going to give you, sorry.
2: It's the most crafty yarn I've ever heard.
1: No, but that's what I mean. But what's the song?
2: It's called Fall With Me from Loveridge.

0: that Rhythm of Vines to the song, eh?
1: That's beautiful. It's a bit hybrid mindsy. Like, you wouldn't be surprised if that was their new tune. I like that.
0: Cool. And then next up, we got one from Protocol. He's done a remix of Versus track.
1: Yeah, Anymore. Here we go.

0: Fun fact, he's also a mean MC as well.
1: Where's Protocol from?
0: It's from Auckland, I believe.
1: Auckland. Okay, nice.
0: And then we have a duo, Ed V, made up of Eddie and Gravy. I actually saw them in the Regions playing at Palmy at the Holy Grail. Thank you, Mid Central Base. And this is their snippet of their track.
1: It's called Equation.

0: I actually really like this track. They played this at the gig and I was like, send this to me immediately. And I did listen to it. And the next one, the last one, this guy's one of my favourite producers. I think he's on the precipice of getting another couple of huge tracks. I know he's got a lot in the vault. It's DLTO.
1: This one's called Free Fallin'.

0: All right. I'm going to unreleased DLTO.
1: Yeah.
0: On George, if you just tuned in, this is a group chat that Crafty's part of as a drum and bass MC. About 60 different MCs and drum and bass DJs from around New Zealand sharing unreleased music. And we're just promoing a bit of them on George right now. If you like any of those, give them a listen.
1: Yeah, last one is don't listen to others, DLTO. Hey, promo chat, don't say I don't ever do anything for you.
0: Back into the tunes next on George, Sean and Crafty and Vicin and Brooke. Well, like that.
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0: Avicii, Levels, George FM. What a tune. Sean and Crafty filling in for Sin and Brook. It's time for Shower Thoughts. This is the part of the show where Crafty and I get in the shower together and share those philosophical thoughts that only come to us when we are under hot soapy water. Keep asking me the conditioner there, mate. Is that alright?
1: Oh, thank God. I thought you weren't going to turn on the smooth jazz for this.
0: I know you need it to urinate, and I know you love to do that in the shower.
1: Here, grab this.
0: Yep.
1: Oh. Oh, no, that's not the conditioner.
0: Why are you holding it down there then? Sorry, I'll grab it now. Here we go.
1: Hey, Sean.
0: Yeah, man.
1: It's weird, eh? You can shower in a bathtub, but you can't bathe in a shower.
0: I believe they call it a shub. Do you think people who don't really understand Roman numerals are going to buy GTA 4 by mistake? Because it's like IVVI.
1: Well, it's the only game they can buy right now.
0: Yeah, true. At the moment it is, yeah.
1: So maybe... You know what? It's 24 years of Rhythm of Minds. So it's more than possible that a baby conceived at Rhythm of Minds will be now attending it as a legal adult. We could have an immaculate conception right now, actually.
0: Wow. Sorry, excuse me. I've told you not to vape in the shower.
1: Oh, that's not what you're coughing on.
0: Hey, you know how watermelons exist? It kind of implies that we should also have an earth melon and a fire melon and an air melon.
1: Mm.
0: The four Ella melons.
1: Mm. If an atheist says you're a god in bed, is it an insult or a compliment?
0: That's a good point. Why is the pizza box a square if the pizza's a circle and then you cut the circle into triangles? Trying to get some more shapes in there, guys.
1: I don't know, but you have to stop touching there, right? You've got to stop scratching there. It's not going to get better if you don't stop scratching there.
0: I've got the cream. I keep forgetting to put the cream on.
1: Yeah. Ooh. Did someone...
0: Oh, the hot water's run out. We've got to pay for the bill. All right, time to get out. Chasing status on the way. This is Swedish House Mafia. It's Happiness Is So Sad on George, Sean and Crafty.

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1: 357 on my hip, tryna pop. 357 like I'm heading whips cross. 357 baddies on my top. 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

0: new music from Peking Duck from their new album that dropped on Friday. It's called Paradise. Sean and Crafty filling in for Sinner Brook. If you haven't had a chance to listen to that, this is the lead single from it. And this is another personal favourite of mine from the record, Crafty. It's called Alone. Bit different, eh?
1: It's good range, actually, on the EP.
2: EP album?
1: Oh! Show us your bass face.
0: Nah, album. First ever album. 20 years into making music, those guys. I saw them post on Instagram this week. They met when they were like 14 and we're working together at Macca's.
1: See, those ads that the Macca's show you about, like, you can have a career, they're real. Yeah, some people become the managers of their own franchise and other people become internationally successful electronic music duos.
0: No, I get what you're saying, but I don't think you can infer that working at McDonald's will help you be a successful DJ.
1: Do you have you ever worked at McDonald's?
0: I haven't.
1: Case in point.
0: There's no need to do that. We were just doing shower thoughts earlier, and one of them that I had was that why is like a pizza box square if the pizza's circle? We got a really interesting text from Steve. Do you want to read that out?
1: Apple actually has a patent for a round pizza box. That's probably why.
0: That's crazy, eh?
1: Are you protecting that? Like, I'm not. Am I sending lawyers to protect the circular pizza box that no one uses anyway?
0: I think about how, like, the pizza boxes, some employee has to fold those. A circle one will be a mesh to fold.
1: That'd be
0: origami.
1: Why.
0: Just have an origami a pizza box every time you send it out. Crazy. Anyway. Kind of thoughts we have here on the Sean and Crafty Show. Filling in for Sin and Brooke on George. Don't go anywhere. Up next, High Tide Music Festival. It's going down in Wellington and we've got your chance to get there. Just make sure you head over to the Rover app and go through, check your details in, and we could be calling your name out next on George.
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10: Good evening, Bridget here with the latest at 5. The new Waitemata crossing for Auckland is one step closer to reality. Transport Minister Chris Bishop has revealed a detailed business case will be launched. Littleton Port has confirmed it will invest $821 million into a wharf and container terminal expansion. New Zealand's health system is seeing record levels of demand with winter ailments. Nashville actress Hayden Panettiere has died at the age of 36. Ferrari's first all-electric car has sold for a record-breaking figure. The custom-built Luce went for nearly $70 million New Zealand dollars, the highest ever amount for a new car at auction. The NRL rumour mill is in full swing. Across the Tasman, News Limited is reporting Panthers star Nathan Cleary is open to coming to the Warriors. Rugby league with Machinery House in a league of their own. In almost 7 months since his last win, golf's world number one Scotty Scheffler has emphatically ended that streak with an 8-shot win at the St Jude Championship.
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10: For the North Island, a few isolated showers for most places throughout the rest of the day. And in the south, it's fine for Marlborough and Nelson, also between Buller and Westland, with a few showers expected everywhere else.
12: 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Steinlager, New Zealand's finest, bringing you George Drive.
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14: That's crazy. Nathan Cleary open to come into the Warriors. That is big news.
15: Pretty sure Jet, his brother, plays there.
14: That's the way to do it, man. That's what they do with in the NBA with LeBron. Sign his son.
15: Not a fan of that.
14: Get him along. Hey, man, there's nothing wrong with a bit of nepotism.
15: Nathan Cleary is a phenomenal league, like one of the best in the league players.
14: Yeah, if you don't watch rugby league, he's like the best rugby league player.
15: Yeah, but LeBron's son is...
14: What, LeBron's son's not good?
15: Replaceable.
14: Yeah, everyone knows that, but they sign him because nepotism.
15: Yeah.
14: So I'm saying, it's the reason I work here, because Big DC the boss is my uncle. Yeah, nothing wrong with a bit of healthy nepotism.
15: I earn my spot, guys.
14: Hey, George is beyond stoked to present High Tide 2026, returning to Wellington CBD waterfront at the iconic Waitangi Park. What a venue, Saturday the 7th of November.
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15: Emma Slyker, Alyssa Williams, and Hannah McFadden.
14: If those are your names, Even if the pronunciation was a little bit off. 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
15: Emma Slaker, Alyssa Williams, Hannah McFadden. All of you guys have a chance to win. And correct me on how to say your name when you get on the phone.
14: I'm going to have a crack at those. Emma Slaker, Alicia Williams, and Hannah McFadden. 0800 FM George.
15: Maybe it wasn't nepotism.

0: taking us to 2002. DJ Sammy, it is Heaven, Georgie FM, Sean and Crafty, filling in for Sin and Brooke. And George is beyond stoked to present High Tide Music Festival 2026. What a venue. Wellington CBD Waterfront, the iconic Waitangi Park. It's going down the 7th of November. That is a Saturday.
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0: Now, we actually called out the names earlier and no one's called through, so we'll give you another 30 seconds. The names today are Hannah McFadden, Alicia Williams, Emma Sleeker. So if that's you, 0800 FM George, give you 10 seconds. Open my mouth to breathe the words to you. Time's up, right. No one today.
1: Unlucky, none of today's names were able to call through on time.
0: 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We could be calling your name out tomorrow. Up next on the show, you may be listening to Crafty and I and going, wow, these two are massive alphas. We're not, but we know the tips and tricks. It's called Alpha Tips for Beta Cucks. It's coming up next.

0: Lee Matthews, Out of Time, George FM, Sean and Crafty, filling in for Sin and Brock. It's time for Alpha Tips for Beta Cucks. Are you a bit of a beta, like me and Crafty?
1: Yeah.
0: Don't worry, we've got some tips on how to seem more alpha in your day-to-day life to impress other people.
2: It's more about, yeah, it's more about the slight things you do as a beta to, like, to pretend that you're masculine, I guess. Or to avoid, it's sort of avoiding being... coming to light as a beta, I would say, rather than complete complete alpha's tips. All right, well, my first one is the classic Irish exit, all right? Mm. This is, if you're catching too much flack from the boys, just Irish exit. Don't try come up with a good comeback. Right? Yeah. Don't be upset at the party.
0: Yeah.
2: Skip it.
0: At any time as well. At pre-drinks.
2: Yeah.
0: If someone says something to you that you can't handle mentally... you just go.
2: Yeah. Don't confront her.
0: Nah.
2: Yeah, they can't know. They can't hit a target they can't see, baby.
0: That's actually not a good tip. That's a very beta thing to do. Feels like an incredibly beta move. Go to the bathroom, just give yourself a little slap on the face, and come back out there. You can do it.
2: And bite them.
0: Here's my alpha tip for beta males. Whenever someone tells you what they do for work, say, I guess you got to start somewhere. Instantly puts them on the back foot.
2: Yeah.
0: Makes you feel like the bigger person in the room, regardless of what you do for work.
2: It's another one like, where do you fit in? That's a good that's a good one. Hey, scared of looking people in the eyes?
0: Yes.
2: Wear sunglasses. Indoor, outdoor.
0: Yeah.
2: You look tough, bro.
0: That's
2: and people can't tell that you're shifting around and not looking in people in the eyes.
0: Mm. If you're having dinner with people, this works really well with people you don't really know. You're going to a new dinner with friends, you're trying to meet people, you're a little nervous. When the person next to you stands up, just tap their glass and say, everyone, Michael wants to say something.
2: Mm. Oh, do you know what I like about that, which would be kind of alpha?
0: What's
2: take,
0: that?
2: Take a bite from their plate.
0: That's a good alpha tip. When someone goes to the bathroom, go, I'm just going to try a bit of that.
2: Nah, in front of them.
0: In front of them? Oh, I don't know about that. Those are today's alpha tips for beta males.
2: Get out there and be a bit more alpha thanks to us.
0: This is
2: you're two alphas.
0: This is Delta Heavy. Set you free on George, Short and Crafty.

0: Fisher. It's Favour with Tones and I, Georgie FM, Sean and Crafty, and Vicin and Brooke. It's the ad-free drive at 5, thanks to Steinlager, proudly backing the next crop of New Zealand's finest. I've been eating a lot of shapes recently.
1: Yeah, I could tell.
0: What was that supposed to mean?
1: You've got a slight cheese and bacon scent to you whenever you walk around.
0: Thank you for noticing. It's a new fragrance I'm trying.
1: It's my favourite flavour.
0: Is it? This is interesting that you bring this up, because I have been bringing in shapes to the office, and you can't have a box of shapes and not share it with people, because it's a bit obnoxious. If you crack open a box of shapes, you've got to, like, everyone expects to have a couple of shapes.
1: I'm physically unable to not reach into someone else's box of shapes.
0: Yeah.
1: If I see it open, I'm like, there's a level of expectation. I might be culturally built into me from being from Gisborne, but if you open a packet of chippies or shapes in front of me,
0: yeah,
1: I'm entitled to some of that.
0: Yeah, Crafty's been forcefully removed from many a cinema for approaching a family he doesn't know and going, oh, just, what do you got there, mate? Chicken crimpy, I'll take one of those.
1: Because it's a bite.
0: So I've got a theory, right? I've been bringing in different boxes of shapes and doing a bit of a Mythbusters kind of experiment with the office of seeing what ones people like. So if you were to rank the main four shapes, which of course are pizza, barbecue, chicken crimpy, and cheese and bacon, what are you going number one and what are you going number four?
1: Cheese and barbecue on top. Cheese and bacon on top. Then barbecue second. What's the third one?
0: Chicken crimpy and pizza.
1: Pizza third. Chicken down the bottom.
0: Okay, this is my theory. Okay, and you text in 96 if you agree with this or disagree. My shapes theory is, I'm going to coin this like Newton about gravity or something. My shapes theory is, if your favourite shapes flavour is cheese and bacon, then your least favourite is chicken crimpy and vice versa. If chicken crimpy is your favourite, your least favourite is cheese and bacon. And I guarantee that is the mantra for about at least 90% of Kiwis.
1: That's pretty scientific. The next Rutherford.
0: Yeah.
1: I have in front of me.
0: Thanks, man. So 966, back us up on that. Or feel free to disagree. But anyway, it's the shapes theory. I'm coming up with it.
1: Cheese and bacon lover, chicken hater. Chicken lover, cheese and bacon hater.
0: George Drive, brought to you by Cheese and Bacon. This is Oscar Medkay. I'm way too self-aware on George.

0: Peking Duck, hi. They released a brand new album on Friday, actually, called Paradise. It's George FM, Sean and Crafty, and for Sin and Brooke, all thanks to Steinlager. Text FINEST to 966 for a chance to win $100 cash and Steinlager merch. The Steinlager ad-free drive at 5. And you can actually win some merch right now on the George Drive Instagram. Some Steinlager Huffer collab.
1: Oh!
0: Go check it out. Lovely puffer over there. And actually like a rugby jersey with a big Steinlager on it.
1: I've got one of those.
0: Love to see. You've got one of those?
1: Mm.
0: Oh, must be nice. I'm chucking my comment over there. Hey, it's time for First and Last. This is a part of the show where we bring a massive George artist. We play their most recent song and then we go all the way back to the start. Today I'm talking Shy FX. You got to be a bit of a Shy FX man, Crafty.
1: Love him. Obviously, Roll the Dice with Stamina MC, the big one. Lily Allen. I've met Stamina. Spent the whole time trying to impress him, and he just... he was super nice, but I think I really felt like a green room pest. Not a green room demon.
0: Oh, no.
1: Yeah, slightly unimpressed, I think.
0: And you pride yourself on your ability to own a green room.
1: So I'm very good in a green room, as everyone is, with majority of people. But if I'm a fan, like a genuine fan,
0: yeah,
1: I fall to pieces.
0: Yeah, that happens to the best of us. So Shy FX, latest tune is this one here. It came out, teamed up with Vybz Kartel and Clips. It's called Just Love. It dropped earlier in July this year. No, that's not it.

0: Classic.
1: Yeah, I like that.
0: Great new tune. If we go back to the start, his first song came out in 1993.
2: What?
0: 93. He was 16 when he released it.
2: Wow.
0: It's called Jungle Love, brackets, Permission to Dance. 16-year-old Shy FX.

0: doesn't really go anywhere from there. That's,
1: it sounds really nice for that ear as well. I like the little bubbles. I actually quite like that.
2: Yeah.
1: To make this at 16 is pretty crazy.
0: I also found a real niche tidbit that his actual, this is his first one is Shy FX. Mm. He put it under his name. Had that name at 16. His first producer credit was on a Bag of Worries tune called, I don't even know if I can say this, Ride the Punani. And this is what it sounded like. He doesn't wanna ride, keep on drive all them on them crazy. He doesn't wanna ride, keep on that's his first ever thing he did in 1993.
1: So funny, all the way back then, they were making the same calls as us.
0: Anyway, that's first and last with Shy FX. Definitely come a long way, this new tune's. Get that on your radar, just love. Back into the tunes now, a man who ripped it up at Boomtown over the weekend, Silver Bumper. It's his latest, it came out Friday, it's called Fantasy on George.

0: Rover, a little sound, Lowdown, Georgie FM, Sin and Brooke, Sean and Crafty filling in. Did you see that, you know, obviously Sin and Brooke played Boomtown. They did Does It Double Live. And they had ALS side of stage with them, a little sound, and she came out and did a Does It Double. There's no video of it. It doesn't exist anymore. I can't find it anywhere.
1: Oh, yeah. I saw a video of a little sound side of stage, but I haven't seen the actual clips. There must be clips.
0: I guarantee that Sin and Brooke, once they...
1: Joey Spears was on tools there. He's a videographer from NZ. I seen a little clip of him backstage. Well, on stage. So yeah, there'll be something.
0: Well, keep an eye out on Sin and Brooke's Instagram and the Georgie FM Drive. And I'm sure you'll see that eventually, but pretty cool link up there for them to have a little sound just backstage hanging out. Love that. Hey, back into the tunes next on George and the Hot Take. All after this. Sean and Crafty and Sin and Brooke.
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20: Good evening, Bridget here with the latest at 6. A body has been found in the water near Lawyers Head in Dunedin. A formal identification process is underway. A detailed business case is exploring options for a new Waitemata Harbour crossing for Auckland. A gang member has been arrested over a dangerous driving incident this morning, which spanned Turangi to the Napier Taupō Road and saw a carjacking. The Green Party has unveiled a members' bill to stop supermarket price gouging. Nashville and Heroes actress Hayden Panettiere has died at the age of 36. 6 days before the All Blacks play the first test against South Africa at Ellis Park, attack coach Mike Blair believes improvement is still needed given what the box will bring. And heavy losses for the New Zealand hockey teams at their World Cups. The Black Sticks men lost 5-1 to the Netherlands. The women lost 5-2 to Belgium.
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20: For the North Island, a few isolated showers for most places throughout the rest of the day. And in the south, it's fine for Marlborough and Nelson, also between Buller and Westland, with a few showers expected everywhere else.
19: Nothing beats a classic. Steinlager, New Zealand's finest, bringing you George Drive.
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4: Oh, good evening, New Zealand. It has just gone 6 p.m. Sean and Crafty filling in for Sid and Brooke. You see those billboards around with what I'm assuming is Dom Dollar's mustache?
1: I legit thought it was you.
4: Oh, I thought it was you.
1: Yeah, we do. We've got a mustache kind of steeze going on.
4: We are kind of trying to bring back the Tom Selleck.
1: Tom Selleck?
4: Tom Selleck, he was like a big actor in the 80s.
1: Showing your age there, Shawnee.
4: I wasn't even alive in the 80s. I just know of him. Anyway, he had a sweet slug. Look him up. He's a fashion icon, bro. I think his like style is coming back in. He used to be like the real, he was a guy who would wear like business shirts and really short shorts.
1: Oh.
4: And then like have this mad slug. And now it looks like every guy in Melbourne.
1: All right, well,
4: Look him up.
1: Yeah, fashion tips from Sean coming up next as well.
4: Yeah, just dress like Tom Selleck. Anyway, we've seen these billboards. Dom Dollar, what do you reckon it means? Coming to New Zealand, maybe? Maybe his new album? Maybe his...
1: I actually don't know. I guess it's with trademark, so surely they'd be doing something.
4: Could be releasing a fragrance. I feel like every artist has a fragrance. I'd love
1: what
4: to.
1: What does Dom Dollar smell like?
4: Boy, I bet he smells good, though.
1: Yeah, of course.
4: That was good. All right, time for the hot take. Coming up next, Crafty's going to throw me a topic. It might get me cancelled. Time will tell. Music from the Shapeshifters on the way as well. This is Moving to the Sun. Huge L on George.

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2: Let's take it back to the old school.
0: This is another George Club classic. He Waiata Hoki Mahara from 2006.

0: taking us back to 06, the Shapeshifters, George FM, Sean and Crafty, in for Sin and Brooke. It's time for...
1: Get that fire extinguisher ready. It's George Drive's Hot Take, Hot Seat.
2: Sean, I want to know your opinion on hitting on your friend's girlfriend's sister.
0: Thanks for asking, man. I thought you never would. Hitting on your friend's girlfriend's sister is an incredibly niche topic for you to bring up, especially considering last Friday night, we went out for after-work drinks with my fiancé and her sister, who also happens to be single, and you're single. My hot take on it is that I don't mind, Crafty. I don't mind. If I'm in a relationship with my partner, as long as you don't hit on her, if you want to hit on her single sister... That is totally okay by me. I'm not one of those protective guys who's like, oh, nah, man, you can't hit on this person because I know them. Given this,
2: I was thinking of a less specific, more generalist conversation, but I appreciate the hall pass. I didn't need your permission. I wouldn't have asked. I wasn't asking for it.
0: I would say of all the hot takes I've done, that's a crazy niche one. There's not even a hot take there. Hitting on someone, on your sister's, on your single partner's sister. Anyway. Ask her for a drink if you want it, bro. Don't do it in this roundabout way on the radio. She's probably listening, by the way, as well, so you might have blown your shot there.
2: Anything for content, mate.
0: The hot take's back tomorrow. Milky on the way. This is Andromedic. It's up. New music just came out Friday on George, Sean and Crafty.

0: Milky, just the way you are, George FM, Sin and Brooke, Sean and Crafty filling in. And this is a terrible segue, but that artist there did remind me of something that happened today. Milky is the artist there, and I was like, oh, that's an interesting name for a DJ. Some weird names out there. I got up this morning and I wanted I like a morning tea, Crafty. I'm a bit of an English breakfast guy.
1: Okay.
0: I actually like a Yorkshire tea, honestly, but I can't have it without a bit of milk.
1: So far, tantalising.
0: Yeah, thanks, man. So I get up this morning, I go to have my Yorkshire tea. I'll be honest, I'm battling a bit of a 30-year-old two-day hangover, so I needed my Yorkshire tea. And I look in the fridge, no milk. You can't have a Yorkshire tea without a bit of milk. But what I did see was some Greek yogurt. And you know how when yogurt's been sitting in the fridge for a little while, it kind of gets that yogurt water?
1: Yeah.
0: I was like, how far can that be from milk? Really?
1: I think it's like two stages of fermentation. I'd say that's how far away from milk it is. Like, if not three, like, they've put a culture, like, something living to ferment it and turn it into yogurt, and then that's gone off.
0: Okay.
1: And in that process, you've put not just old milk, you've put old bacteria's, the excrement of bacteria. The second round of that. Have you put that in your tea?
0: I did put it in my tea as a substitute for milk.
1: It did
0: not a bad job. It's a bit of a life hack, actually. If you want a tea or a cup of coffee and you're out of milk.

0: Use the yogurt water.
1: The bacteria's excess second round.
0: Yeah. Good for you. Good for your gut. Good for your gut. Get those probiotics.
1: I don't think Fonterra's going to be knocking on your door.
0: Oh, it's good for you. Jason Status up next on George.
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14: Whoa. Is that monkey butt? Is that monkey butt so cute? 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

0: K-Motions, Generator, George FM, Sin and Brooke, Sean and Crafty filling in for the guys this week. They're back next week. It's time for the Big Tune Alert. Today's Big Tune Alert going out to Tinashe, hot off the back of this track. No Broke Boys, Disco Lines.
1: The track that made us get our money up. 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
0: Want to make men want to have more money.
1: Yeah, you know, every time I hear this, I'm like, damn, I'm a brokey.
0: Yeah, but you haven't changed.
1: Huh?
0: You're still broke.
1: True.
0: This is Tinashe's latest. It's called Melatonin. It's the Big Tune Alert today on George FM, Sean and Crafty.

0: Lee Matthews, Raphael, it's you and I, George FM. Shorten Crafty, filling in for Sid and Brooke, and George is stoked to present Peak Sounds, an invite-only event in Queenstown, all thanks to Spark and Samsung, to mark the launch of the new Galaxy Z Fold 8 and Flip 8 phones.
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0: Bush, baby. Man, he is ripping it up right now. Pump and jumping. George FM, Sin and Brooke, Sean and Crafty filling in for the guys. They are back next week. And it's time for our final moment with you of the day, the last cunny cunny. And Crafty, you got a bit of a tune to put me onto today after I put you onto that DEE track last week.
1: Yeah, we're on a bit of a vibrations at the moment. This is a track from Gardner, actually one of the guys who did Tag Team. He did a really cool rap for us
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13: 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Rangi with you, no my hi to my welcome to your Monday evening on George Nights, and it's a new week. We have a fresh start. Motivation levels are high and our intention

Vibes are through to the witching hour. The road to midnight, feeling highly motivated. Big tunes, bigger bass lines, and a Monday that's feeling damn good. Meow, let's get the night started correct with Fred again and Latin Mafia. This is Mabe on George Nights.

0: with Face to Face on George Nines. Hrang is with you riding through the evening. Now here's something that's fresh and fancy that I'm absolutely fizzing to get into.
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0: Yes, yes, the Waiohika Warm-Up Wildcard DJ Comp is back for 2026. We've teamed up with Rhythm and Vines to once again give emerging DJs the opportunity to earn their place on the Waiohika Warm-Up lineup. In a George FM first, two wildcard spots are up for grabs this year, one on the Rhythm stage and one on the Cellar stage, with both winners performing a 45-minute set. Now, entries are open. You submit your 12-minute mini-mix at georgefm.rover.nz. Entries close midnight, Wednesday, August the 26th. A judging panel will then select four finalists for both Cellar stage and Rhythm stage. Finalists will battle it out on George Nice with you, the listener, crowning the winners. So on top of the 45-minute set on December 28th, the winners will also score four premium camping and festival passes, four three-day vintage club VIP upgrades, three guest passes to host friends backstage during their set, 250 waiver credit, and an R&B merch pack. It's headlined by UK-based heavyweight Hamdi. You get all the Rhythm and Vines Waiohika warm-up details at georgefm.rover.nz. Now let's roll back into the beats with P Money Winey, Doctor and Fred B. This is Crash and Burn on George Nines.

check two. 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

0: George Knight. Rangi run through the evening with you, and I am super excited for our Waiheke warm-up DJ comp. It's always such a good time. Sending a big shout out to all the DJ crews out there keen to take part. If you know someone who should get involved, you tag them in our post on Insta. You make sure they know. Don't wait until after. Don't be like, oh, you would have been awesome for that thing. You could have played at the thing. No, you do it now. You do it now and let them know. And quickly, to everyone who's been sliding into me DMs, I'm not on the judging team, so there will be no bias from me. But I can tell you, you give your mix some thought, you have 12 minutes, you make the most of it, be a part of history and the final R&B in Gizzy. Now, you hold tight. Our music news is on the way. We talk AI and Beatport. Before that, Chris Lake and A-Trip make your fight, and Bless brings kisses and two shakes of a lamb's tail on George Nights.
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4: Imagine you're a snowboarder looking down a mountain. 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

0: Chris Lake and A-Trip with Make Your Fight on George Knight's Rangi, taking you through. Now let's get into this. As is the way, each week, each Monday night, we're dropping to your breakdown music news.
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0: All right, more on the ongoing AI and music saga, and it's bad news if you're a bloke in a basement banging out prompts in Tosuno with dreams of becoming the next big electronic music producer, but using AI. Beatport has put you on the door list, and it's not the good list. The world's biggest electronic music download store says if a robot made the bulk of a tune, it's not getting through the velvet rope. But, and this is important, Beatport isn't banning AI altogether. If you're using it as a production tool and you're still doing the majority of the creative work, you're sweet. Those tracks will just be tagged as AI assisted. The decision comes after a survey of Beatport's DJ community found 60% said they wouldn't play AI generated music, with 77% saying they would prefer supporting human creators, which is reassuring because somewhere right now, there's a bloke called Gary who spent 6 months making a hi-hat sound, and Gary is not ready to be replaced by AI. And that
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Lee Matthews with Takeover on George and I at Siwatrangi, taking you through to midnight, and around this time we crack open our big fresh banger. We pull something straight out of the musical oven, a brand new tune, still hot, still steaming, and very much ready for your ears. And tonight's tune is just really lovely. Jazzy's back with the second single from her upcoming debut album, Peace and Patience, which lands in October. And underneath all those gorgeous house chords and big dance floor energy, when you listen, there's actually something really wholesome going on. This tune is a proper love letter to Dublin, Jazzy's hometown, to her community and the crew who helped shape her community. It's a big hug of a tune about remembering where you came from and the people who got you there. Now, 966 is the number. You send through the fire emojis if you're vibing this one. Vamanos, Georgia.

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0: Andy C with Come Together on George Nines. Rangi with you, taking you through to midnight. Now, big shout out to the Monday Massive, sending through the fire emojis and the energy for our big fresh banger tonight, Jazzy with My People. And Jazzy's rise has been nothing short of amazing. She was working at Tesco's in the bakery when her first track with Belters Only blew up. And as is the way with the music world, she actually tried to hold on to her job in the bakery for stability and normalcy. And people would recognize her while she was stocking shelves in the supermarket. They'd be like, hey, aren't you Jazzy from that song with the thing and the TikTok and the chants? Now, 5 years later, she is the world's most streamed female electronic artist, and it is just wild. Now you hold tight. George goes club mode in a little over an hour with all the Monday mana from Mikey. Tunes, big energy, all of that. George Nines feels damn good.
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0: Yes, yes, George Nights, Rangi's with you, taking you through to the witching hour, fully caffeinated and ready to fizz. And here we go. Motivational Monday, a new week with a new start, and it's feeling damn good. Over the next hour, it's the best damn tunes broadcast across the motu and around the world. Then from 9, we're in. Club Mode is engaged. Getting us underway, Mikey is back in the studio. Electronic artist, vocalist, producer and DJ, bringing that signature blend of high energy production and emotionally charged pressure to get the week started correct. Then at 10, Substance takes over with another edition of Urbanology, digging deep into the underground hip-hop and bringing the proper heads-down headphones on business. And then we head to Chiefs Country, handing the controls to our mates in the Waikato, TK Dead, taking us all the way through to the witching hour. Midnight is our mission, and the beats are beautiful. Now, let's roll back into the night with Skrillex and MPH. This is Mirage.

0: Glory on George Nines. Rangi here with you. Now, you make sure you're locked into George Jive all of this week because they've got something super sweet for you.
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0: Yes, yes, it's Super Liquor's birthday and it's their shout. Literally, you listen to George Drive at 4 p.m. and be the first caller through on 0800 FM George to give them your best birthday shout like this. Happy birthday, Super Liquor. It's with friendliness in it. A lot of energy, but friendly energy. You're not asking them if they want to one out. You're not saying, you want to one out now. You're saying happy birthday. Just remember that. If your shout has enough hype, you'll score $250 cash, a dartboard set, and a Super Liquor prize pack. But if it's weak, we'll move on to the next caller. You win epic prizes with George for Super Liquor's birthday shout. Cheers to that. You get all the details at georgefm.rover.nz. Now let's roll back into the magic with Swedish House Mafia and Licky Lee. This is Happiness is So Sad on George.

0: Light on George and I. Tarangi's here with you. Now, here's the thing. Are you keen on winning $100 and some George merch? All you have to do is give us your thoughts on some fresh tunes in our George Music Lab to win. Here's how. You simply text music to 966. We'll send you a link. You give it a hone and you'll be in the draw for that $100 and the sweet George merch. How easy. Meow, George flips into club mode in half an hour with Mikey kicking things off. Substance drops into the mix at 10 with Urbanology and rolling us through to midnight from 11. It's our golden season with TK Debt. You keep it locked. 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

0: with I Run on George Nights. Rangi's with you right and through the evening. Now you make sure you're locked into George Breakfast all of this week, because they've got your chance to get into something pretty damn special.
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0: 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How good. Now let's roll back into the beats with Lance Savali. This is Higher on George Nights.

0: Dauldron on George Nines Harangi here with you. 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
8: And we're in. The countdown has ended. Club mode has been engaged on George Nights. The lights are low, the volume is up. Now tonight, we were supposed to have Mikey joining us in the mix. Sadly, he's got caught in traffic. Apparently, the commute from London is a bit rough, so he's not going to be able to make it in. Yes, I did say London. And so we've a special treat for you. A DJ who needed to decide in her career, professional footballer or music. Thankfully, she chose music. Get ready for some sweet, sweet sounds. This is Hannah Wants in the mix. The Road to Midnight, looking unpredictable and awesome tonight.

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George Knights, and you're here with Rangi taking it through to midnight, and this is Hannah Wants in the mix. She's tagging in for our man Mikey. He's got a gig in London at the moment. Was going to be here, but the commute from London, just awful. Now, big shout out going out to Johnny and Sasha. The kitchen ravers are on, and to Tony K, who is locked in while he watches the WWE SummerSlam on Auckland's North Shore. This is the way, brother. You don't need to listen to the commentary. You listen to the beats instead. Much better.

I am feeling hot tonight, so that I can turn on dress.

0: Hannah Wands tagging in for Mikey, who is in London, England. He just spent the weekend at the Old Royal Naval College on the Thames watching Michael Beebe, Frankie Rosado, Seth Troxler, Lockie and Delilah. He's got himself a gig on the 22nd. This is the way. Now you hold tight. Substance takes over the soundtrack to your evening with a dive into some deep cuts in our Urbanology session. That and two shakes of a lamb's tail on George Nights.
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3: Front of hood where them niggas pack bullies. 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

Urbanology with DJ Substance, substantial flavour, thick and heavy. 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
14: Kua timata, rangi with you, George Knights, and a salute to our brother Substance dropping another fire edition of Urbanology across the last hour. Now we head to Chiefs country with a duo out of H-Town herself, TK Det, bringing the bass pressure to our golden season for the next hour. They've an EP on the way, dropping in the next couple of months. Fingers crossed we get an early taste of that this evening. No my picky my, the road to midnight looking lush.
15: Come in. I'm listening as I'm doing it. Especially the second drop, the way that's in the Champions League. But no, dude, that's fucking hard. But now that I'm a DJ, you have to send me this shit, you know? I'm playing to

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0: I'm TK Depp, bringing just the right amount of pressure to take us into the morning. Now you hunt these boys down on Insta at TK Depp Music. Keep up with what's happening in their world. Now I'll be back with you from 7 p.m. tomorrow night with mixes from Ruby Lee, Zergio and Zenik. Till then, you keep safe, you live large and you dance every day. George Knights feels damn good.
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1: Hey, this is Tom Scott. You're listening to George FM. Facts. That's it. Just, you know, straight to the point there, mate. 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Yeah. Yeah, this one here, this goes out to all walks. Living in this village that we call Orcs. 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
1: 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He Waiata Hoki Mahara from 1993. This is

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0: it. 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
1: Morning, Glenn here with the latest at 6. Infrastructure NZ is welcoming the government's announcement on a second Auckland Harbour crossing. Spokesperson Nick Leggett says it's time to stop playing political football with the issue.
20: Often we're too fast, we proceed too quickly, it all happens in full public gaze and the politics kill it.
1: The ACT Party wants to strengthen rules around people who work with children here, launching the Working With Children card. The party says a similar card was rolled out in Queensland, Australia, and 2,400 cards were revoked last year due to updated information. Employers are being urged not to turn their backs on intellectually disabled applicants. A new report from IHC found it really benefits them a lot, but they're also model employees.
8: People with intellectual disability are incredibly reliable and loyal. They turn up all the time. They stay with the job for a long time.
1: Three teens aged 13 to 15 have earned a date in our youth court after stealing a car in Northland and going on a joyride to Auckland. And overseas, tributes continue to pour in for actress Hayden Panettiere following her shock death at the age of 36. In rugby league, with Machinery House in a league of their own, three Warriors have put in early guilty pleas at the NRL judiciary. Fullback Sian Snickle-Klopstad banned for two games for a dangerous tackle against the Broncos, and there are fines for forwards Jacob Laban and Tanner Stowers-Smith. And an All Blacks call up for Otago front rower Sola Mo'u, who's playing at the moment here but is going to South Africa. He's replacing Ollie Norris, who's ruled out with a knee injury.
0: That was George Sport.
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22: Mix of sun and cloud today with showers for most places right across the country. Strong southerlies too, gusts over 65k an hour, over 80 in exposed places around Wellington.
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23: Sure bloody is. Welcome along, everyone. Just gone 6 o'clock. Tumiki Tuesday. Look at that. Good morning, Becky B. How are you?
2: How are you? Yeah, I'm good. How are you?
23: Yeah, I'm very well, thank you. Looking down the barrel of another cracking day on the air.
2: Yeah.
23: Loving that.
2: How bloody good is that, mate?
23: It is good. About 29 minutes away from Surly's arrival.
2: Mm-hmm.
23: He's going to be popping in. But lots to get through on the show today. If you want to go to Queenstown on us, better bloody keep your bloody ears peeled for 8 o'clock.
2: 8 o'clock. Full expenses paid trip. We're talking ACOM flights from anywhere in the country and a party with Picking Duck.
23: Yeah, that's pretty good, isn't it? All right, we're going to get cracking. Now, yesterday we went after a record. I didn't go after a record. You and Surly went off to one of the great records. You basically wanted to sledge it and play on all penalty, didn't you?
2: I stand by this. Shut up. Nostalgic, actually. I keep calling it a shut up, but I'm actually meant to say nostalgic.
23: You are.
2: Yeah.
23: Was it good or was it nostalgic? Chicane, Brian Adams, Don't Give Up. And now someone very similar to Brian Adams has gone and tried to make a dance record.
24: Tell me a story.
23: It's Robbie Williams.
2: Oh, no.
23: I know. So I'm going to play
2: you. I like Robbie.
23: Do you? Well, let's see how he goes in the dance and electronica world next. I'll play you a little snip of a new record. Here's Chasing Status. George.
25: Whoa, whoa, whoa, whoa. Come on, you buddy. He makes him look so cute. He's a wacky bump. He's done.

0: It is George Breakfast on your Tuesday, but a Hugel there with Moving to the Sun. It is 7 minutes past six. Now, Robbie Williams, we know him, and I kind of really rate him.
1: I'm a Robbie fan.
0: Yep, seen him twice.
1: Surly's a Robbie fan.
0: Yeah.
1: He's just sold out to Kaha.
0: Did he?
1: Yeah.
0: Wow, what's that?
1: Kind of fun.
0: 25, 30,000, is it?
1: I think in a concert capacity, it's more like 35.
0: Wow, good on you, Robbie. Imagine this when he drops this.
1: Rock DJ.
0: Roof. Oh,
1: you
0: know? Yeah.
1: Took a bit of bass line.
0: Big record, but I don't know what he's doing here. An article that just surfaced this morning while I was doing a bit of a scroll. Robbie Williams and Carl Cox and Miss Monique at a bit of a gig. This is Carl Cox playing, I think it must have been before them. Absolute class. I want this, I don't even know what it is. Fast forward to the set after, by the looks of things, Robbie Williams looks like he wants to have his tip his little hat into dancing electronica. Have a listen to this.
1: I hate everything about this lead. I want to like it, I don't.
0: Big old bag of shit, really, isn't it? How else do you put it?
1: I really respect Miss Monique as well.
0: Yeah.
1: I think she's a cool artist. Just things that didn't need to be done, really, isn't it?
0: This is live at some show. I can't remember what night it was. Imagine what Carl's thinking backstage. You know? Carl Coxey.
1: Yeah.
0: Bit of a fake cheer at
1: I
0: the end from the crowd.
1: I might do really well.
0: Well,
1: you know, two big names on a dance record, sometimes it blows up.
0: Like this one.
1: It does give me this vibe.
0: Yeah, I think what Robbie Williams and Miss Monique have obviously gone, you know, Miss Monique, I'll make the beat, right?
1: Yeah.
0: And I need a great rock pop vocalist to do the,
1: I mean, you know. From Miss Monique's position, you wouldn't say no to collaborating with Robbie Williams either, would you?
0: No, look, we're playing it, aren't we?
1: Well, exactly.
0: Good or bad, we're still giving it a spin.
1: Exactly.
0: You know, so there
1: I know we ripped this record out yesterday, this Bryan Adams chicane record out for Was It Good or Was It Nostalgic, but I stand by what I said.
0: I know, I love that. You got to have your opinions. Yeah, yeah.
1: It's not greatly.
0: No, but you didn't get hosed. You didn't get hosed by the George Farno there.
1: Yeah, the text machine absolutely hosed us earlier than I yesterday.
0: Yeah. Anyway, you're up to date with Robbie Williams and dance music.
1: Hey, well, you might be able to see it live to Kaha. Let us know if you do.
0: Oh, I hope he doesn't play that. Look, yesterday on a bit of a scroll, I saw you pop up in a video with Crafty. There's a couple of things we want to kind of break down in this little video. Is that all right?
1: All right, hit me.
0: All right, here's High Contrast Around Me on George. Stay there.

0: It is George Breakfast. Lee Becky, Ben Searle here with you on your Tuesday. Look, the show is brought to you by Makita. Makita's XGT power tools built for the toughest job sites. Searle's here a bit early. Just got a message from Searle saying, forgot my swipe card. Can you let me in?
1: Isn't it?
0: Morning, Searle.
2: Morning, how are we?
0: Yeah, it's going to let you sweat out there for a little bit, but nah.
2: Out of all the people in the building that I thought were going to come and get me, you were the last. I honestly thought Rog from The Rock would come before you did.
0: Great blind ranking. Obviously, I'm at number three. Becky Mouse can toggle over 2 and 1.
2: Yeah, they can.
0: You know what I mean? Look, toggling over 2 and 1, this is a great little segue. Well, when you kind of click between. Yeah.
2: Okay.
0: Great little segue into a little video that I saw yesterday with Becky being crafty. I think it was titled, Should We Hire? Is that right?
1: Yes. So Crafty has a new video interview series out at the moment. It is hilarious and charming in all the ways Crafty is. It's called Should We Hire?
0: Yes.
1: And he interviews just random people, some really big drum and bass artists. He's done Gardner and Ira and all sorts of cool people. And then people like myself as well. So just young creatives, I suppose, is probably the focus.
0: Yeah. Asking you everything about your creative art kind of posters and art that you do for bits and pieces and festivals and records.
1: Yeah, absolutely. Some festival artwork we talked about. We talked about the show team.
0: I'm sure I heard a message go off.
2: Yeah, so did I just do too. And it's fresh off their 1 year anniversary, so it could be quite punchy. I'd love to hear what this one has to say.
1: Actually, no, it's just from the Cinnabrook Echo Chamber. So.
0: Gotcha.
1: Yeah, don't worry, guys.
0: All right, well, there was a couple of things in this Should We Hire video yesterday that I want

0: host, so I'm obviously it's all good.
1: She's a voice on the show.
2: Yeah, she is. Mouse, I agree.
3: Guys, yeah. Mouse knows I think she is the greatest producer of all time.
1: Yeah.
3: She knows that.
1: The 69 sounds like most a cop powerful.
2: Out. Yeah,
1: doesn't it? Yeah.
3: Who's your favourite host, Ed Sirley?
2: Ah, look, in terms of.
1: It's a real hard question, isn't it? I'll divert it to general.
3: I think we should all agree that we all have our perks and we all have our downfalls.
1: Yeah, that's exactly right. Hey, we're running out of time, so we must move on.
3: I will say, if you want to check it out or check out the whole series, text HIRE to 966. It's very cool. Go support Crafty. Of course, he is taking care of Drive at the moment with Cinnabrook. And, yeah, very, very cool little passion project of his he's doing.
1: Yes, let's do it. All right, well, up next, some of the great athletes have come together. They are competing in one of the great sports. And we're going to have a crack at it next. Stay right there.
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2: Here at 6:30, the Prime Minister wants to get a second harbour crossing underway in Auckland. A business case will look at funding and whether it should be a bridge or a tunnel. The new Children's Commissioner is ready to hit the ground running. Jane Searle comes from a background which includes law enforcement and the charity sector. A good sign for our hospitality sector. Stats NZ data showing electronic card spending was up $46 million in July. And in the States, the Tupac Shakur murder trial is officially underway in Las Vegas. The rapper was killed in a drive-by shooting 30 years ago. Former street gang boss Dwayne Davis believed to be the ringleader. And in sport, our Warriors will be missing fullback Shaun Snickle-Klokstad for the next two games in the NRL, banned for a dangerous tackle.
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4: Mix of sun and cloud today with showers for most places right across the country. Strong southerlies too, gusts over 65k an hour, over 80 in exposed places around Wellington.
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5: Yeah, welcome along everyone to Mickey Tuesday. Look at that, just gone 6:29, 6:30 now, just to keep you right up to date.
6: Yeah, wow, did that just tick over?
5: Just ticked over.
6: Now that's really important because 6:30 is quite a monumental time where I feel like that'll be a landmark for people, you know, get in the car, got to be here by 6:30.
5: Exactly,
6: so 6:29 might get a bit complacent.
5: You're on the bloody pulse.
6: Thanks.
4: Here we go.
5: All right, guys, we're going to have a crack at one of the greats next. There's been an amazing competition that's coming up. How are you at chicken noises?
6: I grew up with chickens.
5: Did ya?
6: Yeah.
5: Did you name your chickens?
6: No. We were told not to get too attached to animals at our place.
5: Oh, yeah. They go in the freezer,
6: after
5: did
6: Patchy,
5: they?
6: The cow ended up on my plate one night. My brother told me it was Patchy.
4: Patchy the cow.
6: Yeah, and Jonah.
4: Did he taste good?
6: Jonah was a freak athlete of a
5: great
6: cow.
5: Man.
6: Yeah, Patchy was pretty young.
5: All right, we'll go to the next. He's Fisher with What a Life on George.

0: It is George Breakfast on your Tuesday. Calvin Harris, Clementine Douglas here with Blessings. It is 6:41. All right, one of the great competitions has just kicked off in America,
1: yes,
0: isn't it?
1: The Iowa State Fair. One of the great state fairs. Mm. Top three, supposedly.
0: Is it? Is it like our AMP show?
1: Oh, I'm ranking them.
0: Oh, yes,
1: I've got the Kumu show.
0: Oh, yeah.
1: Yeah, I'd chuck Field Days in there. It's like a
0: definitely
1: giant state fair. And then I'm going Iowa.
0: Okay. Mm. One of the great competitions just gone down there, isn't it?
1: Yeah, the chicken calling competition, which is extremely competitive. Obviously, yeah. Bragging rights are on the line. I'd love to know what first prize actually walks away with. They have other categories too. Turkey calling.
0: Do they?
2: Yeah,
0: they
2: actually saw that on my feed, yeah, which is quite funny. Didn't see any chickens.
0: They served the turkey, yeah, did they?
1: But they have separate categories here, you know. They have the under 12s. It's competitive stuff, man.
0: Shit.
1: But we've got here, I think this was the open women's category for chicken calling.
0: This is it. We've got third place, second place, and first place. Let's start at the bottom and work our way up here, team. Here we go. In third place, do we know their name?
1: No, I don't, but pre-warning, this is ranking is quite controversial. I'd love to get your guys' thoughts at the end.
0: Okay, here we go.
1: That's quite good.
2: Come on. I have a question. When you're chicken calling,
1: yep,
2: are you trying to go, hey chicken, come here? Or are you trying to sound like a chicken?
1: No, my technique was very similar to hers in third, so I kind of resonate with that.
0: Yeah. Okay.
2: Because it sounded a bit more like, hey, come on over.
1: Yeah,
2: as opposed
1: like, hey,
2: to,
1: come
2: hey,
1: with me.
2: I'm also a chicken.
1: I've got food, follow me.
0: Oh, okay. So you're trying to be friends.
1: Yeah, but you put on a voice, you're trying to relate.
2: Okay, okay. Hit me with second.
0: Second place, here we go. Oh, no. No. They're ripping the piss now.
2: Oh, I like that.
1: Yeah, so she's going to be one of them method,
2: yeah,
1: you know?
2: Yeah, okay.
0: Are you ready for number one?
2: I am, yeah. First
1: number
2: place.
1: One, controversial.
2: Ladies! Ladies!
1: Okay.
2: Come on, ladies, let's eat!
0: Oh, come on, mate.
1: See, I reckon she should have been first. Yeah.
0: You know?
1: And second held its spot, hit the high notes, nailed it.
2: I'm the opposite. Ladies, I love that.
1: You reckon?
2: Yeah.
1: Come get some food.
2: Girls, come eat.
1: It sounded like Napoleon Dynamite.
2: Would you not want to eat?
1: When he was feeding
2: Tina. That?
0: Are we doing a chicken calling blind ranking here? Live ranking?
1: we really are, aren't we? Iowa State, sort it out. There's been controversy.
2: I think we have a crack ourselves, too.
0: Oh, my. Okay. We can have a crack. I'm definitely better than first place.
1: See, that's another statement.
0: Ladies! Who says that? All right, let's warm up. Here's a bit of a classic for you, Kid Cudi.
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3: This is another George Club classic, He Waiata Hoki Mahara, from 2008.

0: It is George Breakfast. Lee Becky, Ben Surly here with you on your Tuesday. Bit of Lee Matthews out of time. It is 6:52. Right. One of the great competitions has gone down at Idaho State Fair.
1: Iowa?
2: Yeah.
0: Oh, that's an easy mistake.
1: No, the Idaho Fair's shit.
0: Oh, is it? Yeah. Is it like the QMU one?
1: No, the QMU one's elite. It's like your Clevedon one or whatever you said it was.
0: Yeah, well, maybe we'll get around to showcasing our own AMP shows. You must have had a cracker in your little hometown there, Biggie B.
3: Yeah, well, I was just the old Canterbury AMP.
0: Yeah, well, apparently it's a grunter.
3: Yeah, that's a grunter. It's a big one.
1: Not in Canterbury.
0: But they need to bring this competition to our AMP shows, don't they?
1: Yeah, they do.
0: The chicken calling contest.
1: Absolutely.
0: We were just whipped through third place, second place, and first place, and we're going to try and beat first place here this morning. Here it is if you've just joined us.
4: Ladies!
3: Oh, okay.
1: That's quite good.
4: Come on, ladies, let's eat!
3: That's the best bit. Come on, ladies, let's eat!
0: Alright, well, the main thing here is to figure out who goes first. And Surly, you want to go first?
1: I think it should be you, Jen.
0: What are you, chicken? Gotcha. Yeah, that was really good.
1: You've been holding on to that.
0: All right,
1: one.
3: All right, you go first.
1: You nailed the execution.
0: Okay. So here we go. Just for a little bit of inspiration, this is a real chicken. Okay, here we go. Just to set us up.
3: Oh yeah. Okay.
0: That's a real one.
1: Oh yeah. Quite distressed.
0: So I'll just start things off. This is what I used to do when I was calling the chickens when I was feeding them on the farm.
1: Okay.
0: Ready? What do you think?
1: Not bad.
0: That was, and
1: you were determined.
0: I was.
3: I like that you went quite methodical with it.
0: Because I used to bang the little bucket, so
1: yeah,
0: I used to come over.
1: Yeah, you got to bang the bucket.
0: Yeah, bang the bucket.
1: So you went with a be one of them type of method.
0: Yeah, 100%.
1: Okay.
3: Now, are you going be one of them, or
1: I'm going
3: tell
1: more
3: them to come and
1: I
3: eat?
1: Am your master, it's dinner time type vibes.
3: All right, hit us.
0: All right, Surly.
1: Yeah, tuk, tuk, tuk, tuk, tuk, tuk, tuk, tuk, tuk, tuk, tuk.
0: Wow, really good. I don't think I'm... Yeah, I think he's just taking me out.
1: Thanks.
0: Yeah, 100%. Becky, going last is hard.
1: I can yodel as well.
0: Ooh, we'll come back to that. Yeah.
3: Can I just have a chicken as inspiration, please?
0: Sure, hold there.
3: Okay,
0: here we go.
1: Oh, not bad.
3: Ladies, let's eat.
1: Let's eat.
0: Well, I can see what you're doing there.
1: Yeah, I like the rattling too. You've got a full stack of stationery.
3: Yeah, I went and stole Mouse's stationery for effect.
1: Wow.
3: Gotta get the kibble out.
0: Mouse, who do you think won that?
5: I want to say Surly.
0: Yes! Yeah, he did deserve it. Second and third. Mouse, what do you think? Second and third?
1: Sorry, Jen, I don't think it's going to go well for you.
5: I think it might. I think General was pretty good on the old...
0: Becky! Thanks,
3: Mouse. I'm happy to lose. This is the only thing I lose today. And it's
1: There's a text here. General, you just called my cat.
0: Wow, brilliant stuff.
1: You guys want to hear my yodel?
3: Yeah, go on.
1: You're late.
0: It's not bad. Right. We're going to have to come back to this. Yeah. Okay. All right, bit of a play on all penalties next. Apparently, I ran my mouth yesterday and I was going to get pulled over for it.
1: Random.
0: Stay there.
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18: Morning, Glenn here with the latest at 7. A detailed business case will be drawn up for a second harbour crossing in Auckland. It will look at funding and whether it should be a bridge or tunnel. PM Christopher Luxon.
19: We actually want the chance to be able to do this in conjunction with council, also making a serious effort to reach out to the other side politically, because this thing has just bounced around like most things in New Zealand.
18: Some optimism in our hospo sector. Data from StatsNZ showing electronic card spending was up $46 million in the sector in July. Hospitality NZ's Christy Phillips.
20: Fuel prices eased in July from the highs we saw earlier in the year, so that can make a real difference to household budgets, and that does leave a little bit more room.
18: Our new Children's Commissioner believes who work in various parts of the system have shown it where the gaps are. Jane Searle's background includes the charity sector and law enforcement.
21: I think I have a realistic view of what it is like on the front line and what some of the challenges are.
18: The government's named a facilitator to help deal with forestry slash issues across Tairāwhiti. Doug Leader is the former chair of the Bay of Plenty Regional Council. He'll help advise on any support or intervention needed for the forestry industry. And overseas, an American climber has died after being struck by lightning in Italy. The 30-year-old was climbing Mount Etna in Sicily when a major thunderstorm broke out.
22: Sally here with your George Sports News and Rugby League with Machinery House in a league of their own. Three Warriors have put in early guilty pleas at the NRL judiciary. Fullback Chance Nicol-Klukstar has been banned for 2 games for a grade 3 dangerous tackle. Jacob Laban and Tanislav Smith have been fined $1,000 each for dangerous contact and careless high tackle charges. Also, Cameron George has told the Sydney Morning Herald they do not want to move from Mount Smart Stadium come finals time. The NRL control where you play finals footy, and I think they would do the yearly push to play these games at Eden Park, but Cam George has said keep us at Mount Smart, which only seemed right?
0: Yeah.
22: And rugby with shift 4, the All Blacks are sweating on the fitness of two players heading into Sunday's first test. Halfback Cortez Ratama is awaiting scans on a knee injury, so in comes Noah Hotham for him, and Damian McKenzie still has an ankle injury. Shout out to Otago and Highlanders prop Sola Mahu, who is flying over as an injury replacement for Ollie Norris. Didn't know a lot about this bloke. He's been coming off the bench for the Landers, but now he's an All Black.
3: Hell yeah. Good on him.
22: Yeah, pretty elite.
3: Our second Highlander in the All B squad.
22: Yeah.
3: Or A.
22: Oh, and. Yeah. Well, we know what you meant.
3: Yeah,
22: cheers.
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12: Mix of sun and cloud today with showers for most places right across the country. Strong southerlies too, gusts over 65k an hour, over 80 in exposed places around Wellington.
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0: Yes, welcome along. 2 minutes past seven, Tumiki Tuesday. Rise and grind, as we say here. Now, play on or penalty is next.
3: Yeah, look, we're going to go to the judiciary ourselves, team. I walked outside yesterday and Surly looked at me and said, General Lee owns me 10 grand. So I thought we'd let the people decide.
0: What an accusation.
22: Well, I'm making you follow through with your word for once.
0: There's two-faced and it's face-to-face. You're on, George. Stay there.

0: is George Breakfast on a Tuesday. A bit of a haven there with I Run. 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
1: George Breakfast, play on or penalty.
2: Right, this is where we present a scenario and we take it to the people and they decide whether it was play on or penalty. Something went down yesterday that I've pitched to you, Becky.
3: Yeah, the two of the three people on the show got in a bit of a scrap. No, not really.
2: I was close to that.
3: I'm just going to go through what I saw.
2: Okay.
3: Because I would like to go around the room and have a recount from the both of you.
4: Yes. Yeah.
3: I walked out into our MediaWorks pavilion.
2: Mm-hmm.
3: You were both, looked like you were indulging in a little bit of basketball.
0: Yep, we were.
3: You look quite stoked, Surly.
2: I was hitting them yesterday.
3: Yeah.
2: I was prime Steph Curry.
3: And I walked out there and you looked at me and you just said, General Lee owes me 10 grand.
0: Wow. Look, in my defense, I would like to defend myself. Because you came in halfway through that chat, didn't you, Becky?
3: Can I, before you defend yourself, Lee, can I assume what went down?
2: Absolutely. And I think you'll be spot on.
3: I reckon you were having a little bit of a play around with the basketball out there. We've got a wee basketball hoop.
0: Mm.
3: And General Lee looked at you dead in the eye and said, Surly, if you get this in, I'll give you 10 grand.
0: No
3: way. And then you got it in.
2: That's 100%
3: what happened. And now he owes you 10 grand.
0: No.
2: That is 100% what happened.
0: I said, and I did fail to put the bit at the front. I said, I bet you, you know, for 10 grand, you reckon you can get it in first shot. Different context.
3: No,
0: and you swished it. And I was like, wow, imagine if you could just won 10 grand, you know? You kind of took it out of context, you know?
3: Surly, how did it make you feel?
2: It made me feel like I should be paid 10 grand.
0: Wow.
2: And I still think I should be paid 10 grand.
0: Well, you know.
3: We're collecting Jews today,
2: Jen. I know some people, Jen. They'll kneecap you, mate. Come on. Pay up. It's time's a ticking.
0: Yeah, I guess it could be taken by one of two ways, couldn't it? How much is that?
2: It can only be taken one way. If you make the shot, I'll give you 10 grand.
0: I didn't say that.
3: Did you? Yeah, we really need to replay the tapes here.
0: Mm.
3: Surly, I'm looking at you to be honest, because you can't lie. He can. He's a fibber. So let's just talk one-on-one here. Did he say, I will pay you 10
2: grand? He said, if you make this, I'll give you 10 grand.
0: No, did I?
2: Yes, and that's a General Lee statement. And he's probably the only guy I know that's good for it because he gets about 40k a week.
0: Far out.
2: So this is like, think about it, Jen. You've probably paid half of it just by showing up at 5:30 this morning.
0: Yeah, you're right.
2: You're already 5k into your earnings.
0: How much is high purchase on 10k?
3: Well, you're going to loan it out.
0: I was thinking about firing up the gem visa, you know what I mean? And getting trickling you off.
3: Get the checkbook out, Jim.
0: Hey. Yeah.
3: I think we go to the people for this.
2: Yeah.
3: Mm. 0800 FM George or 966. Play on. Jen doesn't owe Surly 10 grand. It was just a figure of speech. Or penalty. General Leo Surly 10k.
0: Wow, it's expensive.
3: I'm taking a 10% fee, by the way.
2: So yeah, no, that's absolutely fine. You can have it.
0: Okay, jump on, or here they come. Here's

0: past seven. All right, let's do it.
1: George Breakfast, play on or penalty.
2: That's right. Someone in this room owes me 10 grand and it's not Becky and I want my money. And if it ain't paid by the end of the week, you're going to get a good old-fashioned kneecapping, Jen.
3: Silly.
0: Jeez, leave my knees alone. They're already gammy.
3: Yeah. He's old. Leave him alone. No, in all seriousness, yesterday I walked out to the boys having a bit of a one-on-one B-ball battle.
2: Yes.
3: That's what the kids call it.
2: Yeah, I'm pretty sure you nailed it.
3: There was some money on the line. General Lee opened his big fat gob said, "Surly, if you get this in, I'll pay you 10 grand. And of course, Surly got it in. And now there's a bit of a hostile environment in the room because technically, General Lee owes Surly 10 grand.
2: Yeah.
3: 0800 FM George 966. We're going to go play on. Jen is all good, he's in the clear. Penalty, Jen, you owe Surly 10 grand.
0: Jake Scott, good morning, mate. How are you?
4: Good morning.
0: Hey, look, you've heard both sides of the story, haven't you? What the hell are you doing?
4: Sorry, I was having a bite of a cream donut.
2: Choking on a donut.
0: Cream donut.
2: One way to wake up. Love that.
0: Now, you've heard both sides of the story here. Jake, who do you kind of believe?
4: I'm going to have to go with Jenny Boy and say that. Sorry, don't talk like that ever again. But I think maybe, General, you just have to take Surly out for like a little swashbuckler's lunch or something, you know?
2: Okay, I can get around that.
3: Oh, wow, we got a swashies after this.
0: Okay. We can do that, Jake. You can see both sides of the story. And you know damn well that I don't have a spare 10 grand, you know what I mean? You know that, Jake.
4: Yeah. But can I join for lunch, maybe?
2: Of course you can.
4: Put on the Big DC's card.
0: Yeah, we would. I've got memorised the number. Thanks, Jake. Appreciate it. JJ, how are you? Your thoughts?
5: Yeah, bloody good, lads. Hey, look, after a few years of listening to you, I think it's pretty safe to say that generally you'd be a bit too tight to put 10 grand on a basketball shot, wouldn't you?
0: And I don't have 10 grand, JJ.
3: Allegedly.
2: He definitely does.
5: Yeah. Now, I believe it was a thought more so than a bet.
0: Yeah, it was, and I bet you can't get this for this hypothetically.
2: Yeah, but
0: thanks,
2: you've got to be
0: JJ.
2: Dangerous thinking out loud.
0: What about like 10? We just whittle it down to a small percentage of $10.
5: $10 sounds like a fair deal, but I think you should replay it and actually put the bet on it.
0: Yeah.
2: Oh, should we double down, double or nothing?
3: Do you know what? The amount of texts in this text machine that's saying double or nothing right now.
0: Double or nothing.
3: Crazy. I like
2: that. So 20 grand or nothing. Deal.
0: JJ, thank you. Dave the Truckie, your thoughts, matey?
6: Play on, Jen.
0: Oh. Yeah, yes, see, you know, Dave, you know that I don't have 10 grand, you know? Jeez, I'd love to.
6: Nah.
0: Yeah.
6: I think you've got to put 1,000 on the Warriors to win the Premiership.
2: Oh, absolutely.
0: Oh, that's a good call.
3: I like that.
2: Absolutely. And book your flights.
0: Yeah. All right. Yeah. Dave, that's great, Dave. Thank you very much. George, hello. Who's us? Hello.
7: Hello. How are you?
2: What do you reckon? Play on or penalty?
7: Well, I reckon penalty. I could picture General saying that. Whether he was thinking out loud or not, but it just goes to show the world that he lives in compared to everyone else. Most people would say,
3: I love this guy.
7: I'll bet you $100, but he goes straight to 10 grand.
2: Oh, no, it's crazy, eh? And I was like, are you sure? And he was like, yeah, it's only 10. And
0: no,
2: I was like,
0: oh, you did not. Yeah. All right, mate. Thank you very much.
2: Maybe McMuffs
0: is a good shout. Thanks, mate.
2: A lot of people saying McMuffs. They know as well.
0: All right.
2: Should we do double or nothing, Jen?
0: Do you want to do double or nothing or McMuffs?
2: Obviously, double or nothing. It's 20 grand.
0: Let's go. Let's just have a little think about this.
2: Do you know how this
0: come
2: works?
0: Back to it. I know how it works. Yep. Okay. Sammy Virgie. I guess we're not the same. You're on, George. Stay there.
8: I guess we're not the same. I guess we're not the same anymore. Guess we're not the same. I guess we're not the same anymore. I guess we're not the same. I guess we're not the same anymore. Whoa. Guess we're not the same.

0: with you on your Tuesday, Sammy Burgey. I guess we're not the same at 7:24. The shit that happens when the mics are off in this room is out the gate.
1: We just formed two businesses.
0: We really did.
1: And I think we should trademark them.
0: Oh,
1: live.
0: We can't say anything because it's very, very sensitive. Oh.
2: The Breakdown. Music news on George.
3: I work with children, everyone. I just really need everyone to know that. Very exciting, of course. Boomtown was over the weekend.
1: Yeah.
3: It was absolutely massive. Shout out to our very own Sin and Brooke. Make sure you go check out their Instagram at Sin and Brooke. I've uploaded their clips from their set, but I've only just done it, so I don't actually have any of those. But I do have this. Skrillex headlined Boomtown. And out of nowhere, he brought out Chasen Status.
0: Little act.
3: They went back to back. Then they played this.

0: I don't know what that is.
1: Yeah, is that new?
0: I have a funny feeling. It reeks of Chase's Status at a Skrillex collab.
2: It really does, yeah. 100%.
0: But I don't know. So
1: no,
0: don't.
1: It makes sense. Why else would you bring them out?
0: Exactly.
2: I'd definitely back that horse from 10 grand.
1: See, this is how it happens.
2: Hey, there it is.
0: But Hamlet is sick. The coolest thing about this, that sounds like the BPM of drum and bass, which means Skrill is messing around with some drum and bass stuff, which is pretty cool. Secondary to that, yesterday, Notion dropped a new dub plate. It's called Champagne.

0: get around it.
1: Money goes directly to the artist too, doesn't it?
0: Yeah. We love
2: Bandcamp. I always get my tunes from Bandcamp.
1: Yeah. All right, that was your music news.
3: That was The Breakdown. Music news on George. GeorgeFM.rover.nz for more.
1: All right, up next, guys, we're going into business. This is it. It's going to make us a lot of money.
4: Oh, we're actually going to tell the world.
1: Yeah, we really are. We've been working on something, haven't we, Becky?
0: We have been working something very hard behind the scenes.
5: What's the fuck in
0: it? Go there next.
1: I just want to play this.
0: Yes, it's got a good group to it, eh?
1: Stay there.
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3: She's not just someone who gambles.
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5: Glenn here at 7:30. Infrastructure NZ is welcoming the government's announcement on a second Auckland harbour crossing. The spokesperson saying it's time to stop playing with the
3: gambling issue.
5: Act wants to strengthen rules around better work with children or working with children. The party says a similar card was rolled out in Australia, and a number were revoked last year due to updated. Employers here are being urged not to turn their backs on intellectually disabled applicants. A new report showing their model employees. And overseas, Princess Eugenie has revealed the name of the latest royal baby, Adelaide Elizabeth Anina Brooksbank. A bit of a nod to the late Queen.
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0: Welcome along there. What an absolute shambles. Sorry about that. Bit of a Dean Shambles there, our boss. He'll fix that when he comes up.
1: Yeah, shout out to DC. If you can come here soon and fix that, it'd be really, really nice.
2: Yeah, that's a box.
1: Hey, this is exciting. Yes. Dean, we're going to Ōtautahi Christchurch.
0: Let's do it. Georgia Vemma's pumped to support the New Zealand Trotting Cup Day going down November 10th at one of the greats, Addington Raceway in Christchurch.
1: How good. The Kirin Hyokitsu Infield is back for its second year, featuring a stacked lineup for a full day of music and entertainment and, of course, New Zealand's premier racing event.
2: The infield lineup features

0: General Lee, heard of him?
1: Yeah.
2: Oh my gosh.
0: Becky B, heard of her?
2: Wow.
0: And Tizza, with more local artists still to be announced.
2: How exciting is this? We're so excited to go down and have a fun day at the races and play. And if you want to come along, we've got a double pass to give away right now. 0800 FM George, an infield VIP double pass. Who do we have, Lee?
1: I think we've got a Sam. Good morning, Sam. Good morning, how are you?
3: Good morning, Sam.
4: Bloody good, mate. Yourself?
1: Yeah, good, mate.
0: Good.
1: Congratulations. You've won an infield a VIP double pass to the NZ Trotting Cup Day. Woo!
4: Oh, thanks so much, team.
1: No worries, mate. We'll see you there.
0: Yeah, some vicious rumours. MC Surly getting added to that lineup as well.
1: Yeah.
0: So stay tuned. NZ Trotting Cup Day, the pinnacle of New Zealand Cup Week. One of the great days on the Aotearoa sporting calendar. We will see you in the mixer.
1: Yeah, get all the details and NZ Trotting Cup Day ticket info at georgefm.rover.nz. Now, team, we're going into business. Got a big one to bounce off you next, don't we, Becky?
2: Yeah, let's bloody do it,
1: team. Stay there. It's Chris Lake. George.

0: It is George Breakfast. Lee Becky being silly with you on your Tuesday. Disclosure, you and me, Flume on the remix there. It is 7:40. Yeah, we've got a business idea.
1: We most certainly do. Now, we have a bit of a show greeting. It has kind of turned into a slogan. We're getting yelled at in the streets.
2: Have you been yelled at in the
1: streets? Yeah, multiple times.
2: To be fair, at raves, I definitely get it a bit.
1: Yeah. Well, I think it's time we expand on this.
0: Yeah. And the little slogan we're talking about is this.
2: How are ya? Shall we do one because it feels good? 3, 2, 1.
3: How are ya?
2: Yeah, Lee, now this has kind of come from you.
0: Yeah, I've kind of noticed every time I get talk to a caller and stuff on the show, I'm like, how are ya?
2: I think what happened was you were away and Surly and I wanted to have you a part of the show. And did we do a How Are You hotline?
1: Yeah, we did. Best G Lee impersonation.
2: Best G Lee impersonation.
1: Yeah.
2: And then from there, it's grown and grown and growing.
1: It's probably the best thing you've ever brought to the show.
0: Oh, wow. That's great. A great saying. Something that's positive. Thanks, Surly. I appreciate that.
1: Oh, no worries. Yeah, it was an insult.
2: But. So, Lee, Surly and I have been working away in the background, in Mouse actually, massively Mouse, and we thought it was time to honour you, honour the show, and I'm a graphic designer.
0: Yeah, a really good one, I think.
1: Yeah, really good. Yeah.
2: Thank you so much. And I have taken what very little show budget we get. I've actually just made the exec decision to spend it.
1: Wow. Oh, so we're ticked up.
0: We ticked up a couple of hundred.
1: Yeah, that's
2: should I present to you, which will be for sale, the George FM Breakfast How Are You hat?
3: Yes!
1: I like that. The How Are You hat. It rolls off the tongue. That's quite a snazzy little number.
0: Love the colour too. Is that like a grey kind of...
2: Yeah.
0: What is that?
2: So it's a...
0: pastel
2: like
0: grey.
2: It's like a pastel grey green. It's kind of like a light green camo. Is that how you'd call it, Mouse?
4: Yeah, I reckon.
2: It's very, very minimal. It just has a nice little serif font that says, How Are You?
0: Yeah, I love it. Font could have been a little bit bigger.
2: Oh, okay.
0: No,
1: we're not in the feedback section at the moment, Jen.
2: Yeah, no, it's actually all been signed, sealed, delivered.
1: Yeah,
2: Lee,
1: these
2: so
1: are actually
2: not
1: made
2: too much
1: now,
2: feedback.
1: So, yeah.
0: Okay.
2: There is a wee George logo on the back.
0: Mm. Yeah, good. Branding.
2: But I reckon we could potentially sell these.
0: I've just got to check if it's an original hat, because this is what we used to do when we were young. We have to count. There's 8 stitches. 1, 2, 3, 4, 5, 6, 7, 8. It's legit. It's authentic.
1: Yeah.
0: It was just a 90s thing, you know, when you were
1: gotcha.
0: A kid.
1: Oh, gotcha. Okay, because the knockoffs had
0: official,
1: more.
0: For sure.
2: Yeah, so, I mean, it's quite a quick turnaround. These are going to go on pre-sale tomorrow.
1: Whoa.
2: But we have some shit to do as a team. We need to take photos.
1: Okay.
0: Oh, shit.
2: We need to do some marketing. We need to get our shit sorted.
1: Marketing.
2: So we're going to go to work.
0: Okay, are we going to kind of choose everyone's jobs next?
2: Yeah.
0: We might have something to do. All right, well, let's do it. Here's Swedish House Mafia. Happiness is so sad on George.

0: contribute to the show in a how well you way.
1: Yes.
2: Exactly. I love that.
0: Yeah, it's all positive.
2: They're quite cool. They're quite trendy. They're like a key colour.
1: Yeah, khaki.
2: Very simple, how are ya?
0: Yep.
2: On the front. We George

0: Biggie
1: oh,
0: B,
1: yeah,
0: you know what
1: absolutely.
0: I mean? Have some faith, Surly, you know? All right, who wants to go to Queenstown to see these legends?

0: training for 35 years.
1: Yeah, but I'm flat out. Where do I start?
0: ATT takes care of the fees and paperwork and supports you to develop their skills.
1: Well, that's easier than I thought.
2: Mate, who are you talking to?
1: Don't worry.
0: Good tradies. ATT takes care of the fees and paperwork and supports you to develop their skills.
1: Well, that's
0: training for 35 years.
1: Yeah, but I'm flat out. Where do I start?
0: ATT takes care of the fees and paperwork and supports you to develop their skills.
1: Well, that's easier than I thought.
2: Mate, who are you talking to?
1: Don't worry.
0: Good tradies.
1: Don't worry.
0: Good tradies. Don't just
3: George
0: have
3: breakfast.
0: Do have to start at att.org.nz.
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0: It is George Breakfast. Lee Becky being surly here with you on your Tuesday. Bit of delirium silence.
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0: All right, who we got on the phone? George, hello, who's this?
4: G'day.
0: How are you?
3: How are you?
4: Hey, how's it going?
3: Yeah, good, mate.
0: Now, what we're going to do is I'm going to play you a bit of a snip of a Peking Duck record. You just got to tell us the name of it, okay?
4: Alrighty-o.
0: All right, here we go. 3, 2, 1.

0: so hard.
1: Any ideas?
2: That's tricky. I'm not familiar with that one, but I'm gonna give it a punt. I'm gonna go. Oh, want to say high?
1: No, it's not high, unfortunately. No. Move on to one more.
3: Yeah.
1: Fraser, good morning.
4: How are ya?
1: Do you know the name of the song?
0: A clue?
4: The Way You Are.
1: Oh! What?
3: Congratulations, Fraser. Woo! You are in the draw to win the Ultimate Peak Sounds Weekend. It includes return flights, accommodation, and partying in Queenstown. Hell yeah.
4: Awesome. Thanks, guys.
1: No worries, mate. You hold there. We'll put you in the draw, all right?
0: Jeez, he picked that, eh?
4: All right, cheers.
0: Well, we're headlined by Peking Duck with other local sport artists still to be announced. 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
1: 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All right, another happy customer hopefully there. Right, blind ranking.
3: That's
1: another
3: right.
1: One.
3: We're going to do Chase and Status today, too.
1: Oh,
0: that's dangerous.
3: Oh my God, I'm already nervous.
0: We're going to make fools of ourselves.
1: Hopefully, there's swimming pool.
5: Talking on this bit of plastic, generation of glass hearts. 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

0: It is George Breakfast on your Tuesday. Bit of Calvin Harris there with Summer. 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Makita's XGT power tools built for the toughest job. So it's now another episode of Blind Ranking.
1: Yeah, that's right. We've been doing these once a week at the moment. They're quite fun, but they're quite challenging, aren't they?
2: They're polarising. They're controversial. They can shock the nation.
0: Yeah.
1: He said it.
0: Put it that way.
1: Now, what we're going to do is get 10 tunes. Mm-hmm. And we don't know what is coming, and we're going to basically put them in order 1 to 10. Hope like hell we've got it right. Today, we're doing one of the biggest dance names in dance music. Drum and bass, dubstep, in general. Chasing Status.
2: I don't want to get this one wrong, guys.
1: Now, this one is interesting. Because I don't know how about you guys, but I'm definitely a bigger fan of their old catalogue.
0: I've got to say, I agree with you.
2: Agree, but there are a couple newies in there that should be respected.
1: Surly, you love Better Dan, don't lie.
2: No, I don't. I do not.
1: So this is what we're going to do. We've got 10 Stitch tunes. Up. We've got to put them in a spot. We don't know what's coming. Should we get the show on the road?
0: Let's do the first five. Here we go.

0: confirmed.
1: Three.
2: Top five.
1: Three.
0: I'm happy with three. This is going to be so hard.
2: Okay, three.
0: This is like out of the.
1: Or do we want to go
0: drum and bass catalog? This is probably like one of my favorite.
2: Yeah. Four or three? You guys decide.
0: What do you want to do, Silly? I'll follow you in.
3: Three.
0: All right.
2: Okay.

0: doing?
1: There is quite a bit that could be in one, but I'm happy with, I'm genuinely happy with either. If that's our number one, that's fair enough, I think.
0: Jesus, pressure here.
1: Should we go two, just in case?
0: Two? Shirley, how do you see it?

0: left. Have we got a four?
1: Yeah,
2: we got a four. Why don't we go five?
1: Oh, yeah, five.
2: Like middle, because let's just say, I'm not looking at the cameras as I say this, it's a great record.
0: Yes.
2: But their whole catalogue hits harder. I would say it.
0: Okay, we're gonna play a couple and come back for the last five of the Chasing Status blind ranking. Stay right there. A lot of pressure.

0: Ben Surly here with you on your Tumiki Tuesday. Bush Baby Danny P is back to funk. It's 8:28, I should say. All right, another episode of Blind Ranking. And today, we're going after one of the biggies.
1: Yeah, we're doing Chase and Status. So we've done five so far. Now remember, we don't know what songs are coming. We just have
2: to stop spraying us.
0: Yeah.
1: Text machines go pretty hard right now. 1 to 10, like I said, we don't know what tunes are coming. We've done five already. We put Blind Faith in number 2.
2: Yep.
1: Program in number 3. Butter Darn in number 5. Liquor and Cigarettes in number 7. And Gunfinger in number 9. So we have the spots available 1, 4, 6, 8 and 10.
0: 1, 4,
2: Gunfinger
0: 6, 8 and 10.
2: Really could have been 10, couldn't it?
0: Okay. We've got our final 5 tracks here. Here we go. I can't be hopeful.
1: Their brand new record, Disgruntled, with Ira.
0: Is 10 still available?
2: I think it's 8 or 10, right?
1: I
2: like it.
1: I like it too, but because there's no personal attachment to it as of yet, I think it should go in 10.
2: Okay.
0: Happy with that?
1: All right.
0: Okay, next tune.
1: Oh, mixed emotions.
0: Available?
2: Yes.
1: 8's available, yeah.
0: What's

0: So fun. All right, you better hose that in the comment section later on today.
1: We're getting hosed on the text machine. 10 credits, number one. Mix emotions at 8. General, you should be ashamed of yourself. What DJ puts it that low?
0: See? Happy to be hosed. All right, there's some new playing cards up for grabs and something that I eat every single day. We'll go there next.
2: We're celebrating big on George FM, and you're invited. It's Superlicker's birthday, and it's their shout. FM, and you're invited. It's Superlicker's birthday, and it's their shout. Literally.

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0: around Wellington.
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2: The insurance, welcome along everyone. 8:37. Yes, the Wailheka.

0: Dame Valerie Adams stats. Age.
1: Be impressive.
0: 41. Height. 193 centimetres. Speed. 84.
1: Wow, she's...
0: Emina. 75. Such a fibber about his height.
2: Here we go.
1: 180 centimetres.
2: Yeah, which isn't...
0: You think you're an athlete?
1: 34.
0: Height. Here we go. He's such a fibber about his height.
2: Here we go. Like, let's let it be up there.
0: This one like. I like. Stamina. 75. Such a fibber about his height.
2: Here we go.
1: 180 centimetres.
2: Yeah, which isn't...
0: You think you're an athlete?
1: 34.
0: Height. Here we go. He's such a fibber about his height.
2: Here we go.
1: 180 centimetres.
0: 75. Such a fibber about his height.
2: Here we go.
1: 180 centimetres.
2: Yeah, which isn't...
0: You think you're an athlete?
1: 34.
0: Height. Here we go. He's such a fibber about his height.
2: Here we go.

0: chance there.
1: Yeah. I'm not sure we're right up there to be with the All-Stars in the sanitarium box, but hey, it is what it is.
2: Go Beyond with Jimny Horizon. Your car has a funny

0: 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Grab.
1: FM George to give them your best birthday shout like this. Happy birthday, Superlinger, how are ya? You know?
2: Now if your shout is
1: enough. Happy birthday, Superlinger, how are ya? You know?
2: Now if your shout is enough hype, you're going to be scoring 200.
1: Best birthday shout like this. Happy birthday, Superlinger, how are ya? You know?
2: Now if your shout is enough hype, you're going to be scoring $250 cash. How good is that? A dartboard set.

0: George Drive with Sin and Brooke.
1: A tired-looking roof doesn't always mean a
2: plans a name in tiny homes.
3: Hey, babe, feel my new Kaleo shirt.
4: Oh, yeah, that's nice.
3: You know what that is?

0: Saturday 7th.
1: How good is this? The lineup bloody rips, mate. Hybrid Minds back in Aotearoa.
0: Yeah.
1: And then they've got to play that little 17 tune by NK. That's a banger,
0: oh,
1: eh?
0: Oh, it's a good record. Do you want to hear it?
1: Yeah, I'd love to.
0: Yeah.
1: Anyway, while we're finding that, we're giving away the ultimate hybrid.

0: It is George Breakfast. Lee Becky being silly with the Peking Duck. It's Forever, our last record of the show there, Becky B.
1: How good is that? Remember, the show is brought to you by Makita. Makita. Is that the song?
0: Yeah,
1: good.
0: Really
1: Makita's SGT Power is filled with the toughest of job sites. Shout out to the fellas.
0: Yep, absolutely. Hey, Wednesday tomorrow, all downhill from the weekend. I love a good Wednesday humpy.
1: It's already getting a bit hump day energy in here, isn't it?
0: Really
1: the
0: is.
1: The wheels are falling off and it's only bloody Tuesday, Lee.
0: I know. I love that. Anyway, have a fantastic day. Of course, you've got Beaks up next. Sean Hill, Crafty, Inferson and Brooke on George Drive. Then a bit of Rungy in the old night.
1: Bloody good, isn't it?
0: Yeah, woo. So good. Have a good one.
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1: Sorry, officer. I'm running late for work and I didn't realise I was speeding. I can't have been that much over, though. I mean, everyone's going that fast. And I'm the one that gets pulled
2: 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Slow down.
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0: Legend. Drop what you're doing, there's a brand new legend in town. 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

Bauer, Bitter. You're tuning to the George Mahi Mix Things in Nervous Glass. Speaks here. We've got a birthday to celebrate on our hands. Romy, the lead singer of the XX and longtime collaborator of Fredigan, has turned 37 years of age. If the name doesn't ring a bell, the tune certainly will. Back in 2022, they linked up on Strong, and my favorite collaboration between Fredigan and Romy is Lights Out. Such a tune. Happy birthday to Romy. And it feels a bit of a disservice to hear a snippet of that tune. I absolutely love it. So right now, let's listen to it out in full. Fredigan and Romy, Lights Out. Happy birthday to her on George.

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Disgruntled. You were tuned into the Georgia Mahi Mixing to Nervous Glass Speaks here. Quick heads up, we are so pumped here at Georgia FM to support the New Zealand Trotting Cup Day. It goes down November 10th at Addenting Raceway in Christchurch. The Kirin Hoketsu infield is back for a second year with additional seating throughout the infield for a more relaxed, comfortable experience and expanded covered areas to keep guests cool throughout the day. Following a debut that drew more than 3,000 attendees, the 2026 infield event will feature an exciting lineup for a full day of music and entertainment at NZ's premier racing event. The infield lineup is dope. It features Lee Matthews, the Don Savage, as well as Janelle Lee and Becky B from George Breakfast and Tezza from Frydoof, with local acts still to be announced. Head to George FM's Instagram page to get yourself in the draw for a VIP infield double pass. NZ Trotting Cup Day is the pinnacle of New Zealand Cup Week and one of the great days on the Aotearoa sporting calendar. 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Back into the tunes, Crash and Burn, P-Money, Whiny, Dr. Fred V on George.

0: Addicted to Bass, Dumb Dollars Relapse. You were tuned into the George Mahi Mixing in Nervous Glass. Biggs here, Quicks. One of the biggest bass icons in Aotearoa just received a massive nod from an international DJ and producer over a tune that has a very interesting backstory. I'll fill you in on what that sounds like and how that connection came about very shortly for Music News right here on George FM.
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0: 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You were tuned into the George Mahima Sings in Nervous Class. 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Quicks, the New Zealand-based icon, just received a massive nod from an international DJ and producer.
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0: Zed, who will know for this tune? Clarity. Just spun one of Quicks' tune in a gig he played over the weekend, Zed in the Park NYC. Now, this isn't an ordinary situation. What makes it extraordinary is that about 10 days ago, Quicks posted a snippet of a tune on his Instagram. It was just an idea, not even fully fledged. And Zed saw this clip and hit him up straight away, being like, bro, I need this right now. I want to add lasers to it. And I'm glad he hit him up, because listen to the crowd reaction to this tune.

0: How sick is that? So good. Now, Quicks, brother, if you're hearing this, you kind of have to finish the tune now.
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0: Let's get back into it. Fantasy, Silver Bumper. You're on George.

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Yeah.

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0: 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You were tuned into the George Mahi Mixing to Nervous Glass. Speaks here. If you love yourself, the picturesque scenes of Queenstown. 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
0: 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Right now, Swedish House Mafia, Happiness Is So Sad. You're on George.

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2: The weather cold, the weather so chill, chilly, willy, penguin, feather road. Cause I'm sipping, yeah, that so. 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
7: Let's get into it. Right now, Netsky in the mix. A little taster to get you excited for some of the gigs he's playing in Aotearoa at the end of the year. If you're getting to catch him live, you might hear some of these tunes being spun in front of you. You're on George.